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4: It's Alice Cooper here once again to make your life more enjoyable. I live to serve you. Actually, first I serve my wife and kids and grandkids, then my band and my manager, then my golf club, and then I serve you. Actually, we serve God first. Anyway, lots coming up this hour for You Gotta Love the 80s. We're going to Canada, then on Tales from the Attic, I'll tell you about the time I filmed one of the worst horror movies ever made. And finally, for rock trivia, it's a trio so famous that they just went by their last names. But now let's hear some music.
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0: 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The silky smooth feel of spandex. And a cassette cranked up on the Alpine in your Trans Am. You gotta love the 80s.
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2: When Jeff Healey was born, he was diagnosed with retinoblastoma, a rare form of eye cancer. Both of his eyes were removed to save his life. He was blind before he could walk. At the age of 3, someone gave him a guitar, and he held it flat in his lap and taught himself to play. In 1985, Healey formed a blues rock band, and they self-released a single called See the Light. Stevie Ray Vaughan heard it and said that Healey was one of the finest guitarists he had ever encountered. When Healey finally got around to recording his debut album, Clive Davis at Arista made sure they had a song with hit potential, Angel Eyes, which was written by roots rocker John Hiatt. I remember when Jeff Healey came out. I think he's Canadian. So here's Angel Eyes from the Jeff Healey Band.

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1: But hey, you better stop that. 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Actually, there were parts of it that were really cool. Rock trivia is coming up right after this quick break, so stay right there.
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1: What historic event happened the night that David Crosby wrote Long Time Gone? It was the night of the assassination of Robert F. Kennedy. Kennedy had just won the California Democratic primary and had given his victory speech at the Ambassador Hotel. Crosby was watching it on TV when the news broke. He felt a deep sadness and started writing. By the time the sun rose the following morning, Long Time Gone was done. I remember that night. We all lived in L.A. during that time, and they actually showed the assassination. Chaotic, but you saw what happened. And Robert Kennedy was going to be the next John F. Kennedy. So here's Long Time Gone, Crosby, Stills, and Nash.

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12: 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Crank up the most talented man whose eye makeup is better than yours. 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It's Alice's Attic with Alice Cooper.
14: You're back in the place where time stands still, Alice's Attic. I guess my expensive watch collection is useless up here. Anyway, I've got a big hour of radio ahead of us, Movie Music Madness from Dee Snider and his wild bunch of freaks known as Twisted Sister. Then some Hey Stupid headlines that are sure to shock you. And we'll end with some rock trivia on Bad Company. But now, how about this?
0: Alice's Attic with Alice Cooper.

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1: The 2018 movie Ready Player One was directed by Steven Spielberg, based on the book of the same name that tells a story of a dystopian future set in 2045, where people plug into a virtual reality to escape the horrors of life. Sounds familiar. Weirdly enough, 5 years after the movie came out, Apple released their Apple Vision Pro, virtual reality glasses that looked eerily similar to what was used in the movie. The soundtrack features a slew of classic tracks from the 70s and 80s, from Van Halen, Springsteen, Joan Jett, Blondie, the Bee Gees, and Twisted Sister. I saw the movie. I thought the movie was really brilliant. So let's hear Twisted Sister's We're Not Gonna Take It from the movie Ready Player One.

0: hasn't flown the coop. 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

0: Tales of the Strange and Dumb coming up on Hey Stupid with Alice. And the rock rolls on right now.
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0: Now on Alice's Attic, a look at people that are strange and often dense, mindless, obtuse, vacuous. In other words, stupid.
1: Well, it's time to check in on the stupidest news making headlines. First up, we go to Canada, where a man has been fighting a parking ticket for 20 years. And finally won in court. He received the ticket in 2007 for running a red light, which he appealed and then waited until 2026 to finally get the answer. Next, we go to Italy, where the Supreme Court ruled that a luxury five-star hotel acted legally when it refused to serve free tap water to a tourist. The tourist argued that water is a universal human right, but the court ruled the hotel was completely within its rights to offer 7 euro bottled mineral water instead. Finally, Florida, where a woman is in jail after throwing a violent tantrum while dining at a Disney World restaurant. Aside from attacking her waiter, she also started smashing glasses on the floor while yelling. Happiest place on earth. Well, I've got some rock tribute coming up after this commercial break, so don't move. Can you imagine what she's like not in Disneyland?
0: You're mere moments away from more Alice.
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1: Where did Paul Rogers get the name Bad Company from? 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The caption read, "Beware of bad company." 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
2: It's Alice Cooper back once again to entertain you at night. 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I'm entertained, and I'm happy I can't hear your answer. So this hour, I've got two Cooper's covers, one from our buddy George Thorogood, and another from the one and only Carlos Santana. And I'll squeeze in some freaky facts in between. But now, let's hear a nice up-tempo rock selection that you could possibly dance to.
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2: In 1978, George Thorogood released the all-covers album, Move It On Over. It featured versions of his favorite blues artists like Willie Dixon, Bo Diddley, Chuck Berry, Elmore James, and Hank Williams. Even though George came from a middle-class family in Delaware, he proved that he had a knack for the blues from a young age. And as a side note, he played semi-pro baseball and would have likely been a major league player had he not been so good on the guitar. Every time I see George, he goes, who played second base for the Tigers in 1968? And I'd have to think back and remember, Dick McAuliffe. So here's the title track, Hank Williams, Move It On Over, as done by George Thorogood.

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1: Ready to be blown away? Here we go. Around the world, McDonald's sells 75 hamburgers every second. Every year, cows kill more people than sharks. Moo moo, moo moo moo moo, murmur murmur murmur murmur murmur. No. The most popular pizza topping in Brazil is peas. Canola oil is short for Canadian oil, which used to be called rapeseed oil. But this changed by the oil industry because of its negative connotation. They didn't want the word seed in there. And finally, there is a modern phobia called nomophobia, which is the fear of being without your phone, running out of battery, or being out of coverage areas. Here's something that I'm going to predict. I'm going to predict that there are going to be places that open where you go in for 2 weeks and you kick the phone for 2 weeks. And it'll be like kicking alcohol or heroin. Well, it's time for a break while you think about all of that, but I'll be right back with another Cooper's Cover after this.
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0: Just ask our next artist on Cooper's Covers. 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
1: Oye Como Va was a 1962 cha-cha song by Tito Puente, but it didn't receive worldwide popularity until it was covered by Carlos Santana on his 1970 album Abraxas. Tito famously loved the Santana version and even stated in the intro of one of his live albums, "Everybody's heard of Santana. Santana, beautiful Santana. He put our music, Latin rock, around the world. And I'd like to thank him publicly because he recorded a tune that he gave me credit as a composer of the tune. So since that day, all we play is Santana music." So here's Oye Como Va by Santana.

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0: Welcome to the deepest confines of the mind of Alice Cooper. It's a bit dusty up here, and oh, is it cluttered. There's a memory of hanging out with John Lennon and Anne Murray at LA's The Troubadour in 73. And over here is Alice's Cortez High School locker combination.
15: And why is there a random recollection of pre-concert pickled herring in Oslo in 2017? But amidst the mélange, there's a wealth of rock and roll tidbits and knowledge that never fails to entertain and engage. So without further ado, here's your fastidious host. It's Alice's Attic with Alice Cooper.
16: You're back in the attic with the legendary Alice Cooper. At least I'm a legend in my house. So coming up this hour, we're celebrating Canadian bands. First, an attic classic from Bachman-Turner Overdrive that started as an assignment to write a commercial for Ford. Then for rock trivia, it's a band from Nova Scotia that broke through in America with the simplest possible declaration. I like to rock. But now let's get started with some non-Canadian music.
15: Alice's Attic with Alice Cooper.

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0: Alice's Attic with Alice Cooper. 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
1: 1973, Fred Turner and Randy Bachman had been contracted by Ford Motor Company to write a song for one of their commercials. Ford ended up not using any of their compositions, but they did end up developing one of the rejected Ford ideas into the track that became Roll On Down the Highway. On the success of the single, BTO became one of the biggest concert draws in North America from 73 to 76. Their arena shows were among the highest grossing in the period. So, here's Rollin' Down the Highway by the Bachman-Turner Overdrive.

0: Unlike Elvis, Alice Cooper has not left the building. 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
1: What was the first single from April Wine to make it into the American charts? Who cares? No, the answer is I Like to Rock. The song is about the singer saying that he likes to rock and that rock is his life. He can't get enough of it and says that he loves rock music when it's loud. That is the entire lyrical content stated and restated with variations. It's not subtle, and we can only imagine it's not supposed to be subtle. So I'm thinking, and you can correct me if I'm wrong, that April Wine likes to rock.

0: Alice will be back tomorrow at his usual time. 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

0: Yow, I'm bad. 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
2: Mainly cloudy, mild, and muggy conditions on this Tuesday morning. A few showers or thunder showers as well. Temperatures starting out in the 70s for the day. Throughout the day, partly sunny and very hot. Isolated showers and storms in the afternoon. Highs today approaching 90. Tonight, showers and storms, lows near 70. More showers and storms Wednesday, highs in mid-80s. From the WSAW News Channel 7 studio, I'm First Alert meteorologist Chad Franzen.
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0: Neil Young, the miner for a heart of gold. With Mud, we heard from Def Leppard in that set. Smile, show us your tooth photograph. Now's the time of year to take a lot of photos. Come on, summertime fun is on. Take those photos, hang on to those photos. For dear life, go enjoy all your summertime fun. Nirvana's coming up. Author on Queen and Tesla.
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0: Yeah. You're my very best friend, Queen with Mud. You notice you have a lot of friends right now during the summer, right? Lots of people will be checking in with you. What are you doing? Well, I think we're going to do a barbecue tonight. Why don't you come over then? We're having a barbecue. We'd love to have you. Lots of friends this time of year, right? Nirvana's coming up. Author on Stone Temple Pilots and Bob Seger is on.
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0: Hey, baby, I love your way. Frampton from Frampton comes alive with Mud from the classic rock station, Rock 105.3 WRLO. Bob Seger in that set. Rock and roll will never, ever forget. You know, I have short-term memory issues. I can't remember one thing to another, but I do have great long-term memory skills. And that rock and roll, I'll never forget that classic rock and roll. That's a long-time memory. That rocks all the way. Hey, Two for Tuesday is every Tuesday at 10:30 during Middays with Melvin. That's today. 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
2: Mainly cloudy, mild, and muggy conditions on this Tuesday morning. A few showers or thunder showers as well. Temperatures starting out in the 70s for the day. Throughout the day, partly sunny and very hot. Isolated showers and storms in the afternoon. Highs today approaching 90. Tonight, showers and storms, lows near 70. More showers and storms Wednesday, highs in mid-80s. From the WSAW News Channel 7 studio, I'm First Alert Meteorologist Chad Franzen.
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0: Yes, the Mighty Mighty Ledger Maker with Mud Almond Bros in that set, and the Midnight Rider, the One More Silver Dollar tune. Man, Greg Almond, the Almond Bros, they rock all the way. There's a rock doc all about Greg Almond out in the movie theaters right now called The Music of My Soul. Eventually, it'll come to the streamers, but it seems like a very cool flick all about the legendary Greg Almond. Billy Idol is coming up. Author on Night Ranger and Thin Lizzy, they're next.
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0: Yeah. Don't tell me you love me, okay? Night Ranger with my Jack Blades and Night Ranger, they're rocking a tour. That's one fantastic band rocking through the end of the year. What a great band to catch live in concert. Billy Idol is coming up. Author on Billy Squire and Foreigner.
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Yow, rock and roll ain't no noise pollution. AC/DC with Mud Creedence in that set. There's a bad moon arising. We had a great moon up the other night. It was a full moon called a strawberry moon. Well, another one on the way, July 29th. That one's called the buck moon, a big full moon in the sky for you. You got to do what you do when the full moon's in the sky that night. Van Halen, they're coming up. Author on Ozzy. And Lou Reed is on.

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3: Mainly cloudy, mild, and muggy conditions on this Tuesday morning. A few showers or thunder showers as well. Temperatures starting out in the 70s for the day. Throughout the day, partly sunny and very hot. Isolated showers and storms in the afternoon. Highs today approaching 90. Tonight, showers and storms, lows near 70. More showers and storms Wednesday, highs in mid-80s. From the WSAW News Channel 7 studio, I'm First Alert meteorologist Chad Franzen.
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0: Hey, babe, take a walk on the wild side. Lou Reed with Mud Van Halen in that set, and The Cradle Will Rock. Have you seen Junior's Grades? Junior's Grades? What are you talking about? It's summertime fun, although I hear a lot of commercials like saying, hey, get ready, we have back-to-school sales coming soon. What do you mean? That is a buzzkill. Don't do that to the kids already. Hey, Def Lepp, they're coming up. Up on the top, and GNR, they're next.
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0: Yeah, leg up the top with Mud from Rock 105.3 WRLO. 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

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And to go.

What a great one from Tom Petty and the Heartbreakers. Even the losers, well, they get lucky sometime. Now, I play the lottery all the time, and I've never, ever gotten lucky, so I'm just a loser when it comes to the lottery. Come on, let me get lucky sometime. Hey, the BOC, they're coming up. They're on YouTube. And the Doobie Bros are...

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17: Mainly cloudy, mild, and muggy conditions on this Tuesday morning. A few showers or thunder showers as well. Temperatures starting out in the 70s for the day. Throughout the day, partly sunny and very hot. Isolated showers and storms in the afternoon. Highs today approaching 90. Tonight, showers and storms, lows near 70. More showers and storms Wednesday, highs in mid-80s. From the WSAW News Channel 7 studio, I'm First Alert meteorologist Chad Franzen.
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0: Hey, more cowbell, please. The VOC and Don't You Fear the Reaper with Mud. Don't Fear the Reaper right now. As Reaper season will be here in 124 days, but who's counting? Time to get the candy in advance, though. But who knows how much that candy is going to be on Halloween 2026. And also, that's the time to fear the Reaper, right? Hey, Lynyrd's coming up off around Skid Row and The Clash. They're on deck, too.
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0: 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I always think of that flick when I hear that tune. I think of the My Cousin Vinny movie with Joe Pesci as the attorney calling the defendants Utes. And Fred Gwynn, the judge, says, Utes? What's Utes? That's the Utes Gone Wild, right? 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

now you know that thunder only happens when it's raining. Fleetwood Mac in Dreams with Mud Metallica in that set. Off to Never Neverland. Metallica turning into an ultimate touring band, kind of like Cheap Trick and the BOC. They're always rocking a tour. In fact, later on in the year, a whole Vegas residency going deep into 2027. Way to go, Metallica. The Bloody Ooh, they're coming up for you. I'll throw on the Red Hot Chili Peppers and Led Zepp. They're on

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5: Mainly cloudy, mild, and muggy conditions on this Tuesday morning. A few showers or thunder showers as well. Temperatures starting out in the 70s for the day. Throughout the day, partly sunny and very hot. Isolated showers and storms in the afternoon. Highs today approaching 90. Tonight, showers and storms, lows near 70. More showers and storms Wednesday, highs in mid-80s. From the WSAW News Channel 7 studio, I'm First Alert meteorologist Chad Franzen.
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0: The Who and the Tale of the Pinball Wizard with those crazy flipper fingers with mud. I gotta play some pinball. Nothing like playing old school pinball. You know, the new pinball machines? 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You gotta use the crazy flippers with your crazy flipper fingers. 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Hey, Van Halen, they're coming up. I'll throw out Styx and the Thunder from Down Under. They're on deck too.
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0: Yeah, Styx and the Renegade with Mud, Tommy Shaw and Styx hanging out with the legendary Chicago, two legendary bands. One amazing tour, the Windy City Tour, that begins mid-July, goes through September. Boy, that's going to be quite a tour for sure. Foreigner, they're coming up. I'll throw on Brian Adams, and the Doors are on.
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We are Rock 105.3 WRLO. And to go.

0: Yeah, the new Jenna Free-for-All with Mud Def Lep in that set with Rock of Ages, the Gunter Glieben Glouching Globin classic. I use that line all the time with my prayers at night. A rock and roll prayer. Gunter Glieben Glouching Globin, Gunter Glieben Glouching Globin. It gets me nowhere, though. Hey, Queen's coming up off her on Pearl Jam, and the Doors.
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8: Mainly cloudy, mild, and muggy conditions on this Tuesday morning. A few showers or thunder showers as well. Temperatures starting out in the 70s for the day. Throughout the day, partly sunny and very hot. Isolated showers and storms in the afternoon. Highs today approaching 90. Tonight, showers and storms, lows near 70. More showers and storms Wednesday, highs in mid-80s. From the WSAW News Channel 7 studio, I'm First Alert meteorologist Chad Franzen.
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0: Summer's here. Kids are off from school. The bugs are out. It's really hot. Why am I happy again?
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0: Yeah. Queen and the Killer Queen with Mud the Doors in that set with the Bad Advice, the Roadhouse Blues, where you wake up in the morning and you grab yourself a beer here. Not a good thing to do in the workplace. You don't want to have that beer breath. You get that bad reputation. Only have the coffee breath, okay? Hey, Jefferson Starship. They're coming up. I'll throw on Tom Petty in Kansas. They're next.
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Tom Petty and the Heartbreakers with Mud from the classic rock station Rock 105.3 WRLO. Kansas in that set. How long to the point of no return? Kansas, they're rocking quite a tour with the legendary Deep Purple and the Jefferson Starship, a hat trick trio of classic rock greatness on tour. Very cool. Hey, Bob and Tom, they're up next to entertain you here on the classic rock station Rock 105.3 WRLO.

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0: Live from the A-Right Construction and Roofing Studios. 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And to go.
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2: Oh, sure. You grew up in a trailer park. But now that you've made it big and moved to the suburbs, you just can't sleep at night. 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
2: 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Did you grow up in a trailer park?
3: Sure did.
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2: 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Just press the button and listen.
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8: 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You too, Jamal.
2: 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Gunpowder. 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
2: 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Y'all.

0: sound is, Tom? The sound of freedom.
1: Oh.
0: You know what this sound is? It's the sound of NBC television.
1: Ah, that's a peacock. Okay.
0: There's Christy Lee at the news desk.
2: Hi.
0: There's Pat Godwin.
3: Hello.
0: There's Josh Earl.
4: They played that peacock noise before every NBC show for years until a guy walked in with a xylophone and said, hey, how about this?
0: We
4: bing,
0: were the
4: ding dong bing, bong bing.
0: We're the GE Corporation. So let's try GEC. That's
3: you're
0: what that is.
3: You're absolutely
0: know?
3: Right. You know.
0: Boom, boom, boom. I know.
1: Wow. Yeah.
0: There's Ace Cosby.
5: Hello.
0: I'm Chick.
1: Now, what do you do if what if you do if your letter doesn't coincide with a musical note?
0: Well, then you
1: CN. Wait a minute.
0: CNN. And then you're CBS and you just fire everybody.
4: Oh, you bad boy.
0: Oh, bad boy.
1: Well,
0: bad boy, bad boy. What you going to do?
1: Hello. Thank you for joining us.
0: You ever watch Cops? Chasing bad guys? Cops? You like Cops?
1: The television program? Very
0: no,
1: rarely.
0: No, the... I don't even know what to says, pair that with. Yes, the television program.
1: Not really. I've seen maybe an episode or two over the years. It's over, right? They don't make it anymore?
0: I don't think
4: so. It is back, I think, on maybe on Fox Nation.
0: Did you ever watch Cheaters?
3: Oh, that's a good
1: No.
0: That's the show.
3: I didn't like any of that.
0: And every episode when the guy cheater confronts the guy she's cheating with, it starts every... What's up? What's up?
1: And then what is the nature of the program?
3: Oh, exactly. It's the greatest.
0: Well, they follow cheaters around, and then next thing you
3: know, they confront them.
1: How do they find them?
0: You know, Josh.
3: PIs.
0: Josh and I have a very open relationship, but if he's cheating and I'm not aware of it, I go and find Josh where he is with whoever he's cheating with, and I confront him.
5: Original host got stabbed.
3: Yeah, he was stabbed on show.
5: Joey Greco.
2: He was stabbed by one of the contestants.
5: Yes.
2: I guess it's not a game show, is it?
1: You're not.
0: Tell me that's not a show.
3: Life's a game show.
2: Well, I wonder what the prize is. Well, you can have her.
0: So think how exciting this show would be.
1: So does someone call up the producers of the show and say, hey, I'm being cheated on, start
0: following,
1: get your cameras on?
0: Yeah. And then they cover, you know, instead of paying for a private investigator, they use the
2: catch them.
1: Do they follow through and tell you what happens?
0: Most times,
3: right?
0: Yeah.
1: Do the confrontations get violent?
0: Almost always.
4: Ugh. I didn't like any. I didn't like that. No. I don't like any of that stuff.
0: No, I
1: have not watched that show.
0: No.
4: I don't know that
2: so
4: you can
2: So does the
4: anymore.
2: Host show up and go, hey.
5: Basically.
2: No wonder he got stabbed.
4: I mean, that show was 20 years ago, wasn't it?
5: Yeah. They did a reboot.
4: They did.
3: They waited for him to heal up.
5: Different host.
2: Different host.
1: The guy that got stabbed didn't want to do it anymore?
3: No. That's the best episode. That's a great one.
0: Can we do the new version with not so much stabbing? Can we do that?
4: Critics called this version less knifey.
0: 4 stars.
1: Pat, we have a request for a song, but I notice your guitar is not here.
3: Well, I just walked in the door. I'll grab the guitar. I'm not supposed to play. Yesterday was just a little bit of a treat because it was an easy one, but I can pull off some easy songs.
1: No, it's the same song.
3: Oh, yeah. Easy,
1: one
3: easy piece.
1: And once again... Pat's arm is in a sling.
0: You know what? It was a little bit of a treat, you playing the guitar.
2: Yeah.
0: Yes, absolutely.
3: That was an easy one.
2: And Doc, went well yesterday?
3: Oh, no, it was painful, yeah. Yesterday was the first day of the physical rehab.
2: Yeah?
3: Ooh.
0: You should have heard Tom off the air. He's like, where's your guitar? Where's your guitar? And Pat's going, I just got here. I'm getting settled. And
3: where's your guitar?
0: Where's your guitar?
3: I'm not even supposed to play the darn thing.
1: I just thought it was rather obvious that that's sort of your gig, if you will.
3: Well, I think it's obvious that I'm also hurt.
1: Oh.
2: And that he comes in with Josh, so he's not here too early.
1: Okay, whiny.
3: Well,
1: God. Does anybody else want to bitch about something?
0: Sounds like you've had it.
2: Ready for vacation?
4: I wasn't bitching off the air. I was just telling you how my thing went.
1: Oh, you're fine.
4: Oh, okay.
1: I didn't accuse you of bitching.
0: Wait a minute.
1: Anyone who said it.
2: You accused me of bitching because I... found a story that
0: I'm in an uncharacteristically good mood. So what? Who are you talking about? Who's bitching?
3: Me, apparently.
2: Me and Pat.
1: We're fine.
0: Oh,
4: we're fine.
3: I was just telling the truth, man.
0: Hey, my boy Pat.
3: I'm not supposed to play for 2 more weeks. No. You're gonna get me in trouble.
1: Okay.
3: I don't mind though.
1: Write the check. But anyway, well, I was hoping to do that here, but we'll do something else, clearly. We have interesting things in the world of sports.
0: The biggest World Cup upset in the history of the world.
1: Well, I'll tell you what, it's not the first time Japan and Germany have had a tough day together.
2: Japan beat Germany?
0: No.
1: No, they both lost.
0: Oh. Paraguay beat Germany 4-3 on penalty kicks.
5: 250, baby.
0: 250, baby. And let's see, Japan losing to Brazil.
2: Ooh.
0: 2-1. But Brazil's kind of the perennial. The home of
3: Pele.
2: That doesn't sound
1: Germany was one of the favorites.
5: Yeah.
0: Yeah, oh, absolutely. But and I understand you had to.
1: And they also were one of the favorites during World War II.
0: Right.
1: Let's see. See, both Germany and Japan. I'll give you a little bit of
2: I understand that.
1: History on this.
2: Yeah,
1: see,
2: I know that
1: the Allies are over here.
0: Well, there's a really good.
1: You've got your axis over here.
0: There's a really good documentary narrated by Tom Hanks. He's wonderful.
2: Yes, he is.
0: We all agree on that, right?
2: Yeah.
0: Yeah, World War II.
5: Yeah, I've been wanting to watch that.
0: It's very good. Yeah.
2: Who won the Netherlands game?
0: Netherlands. 1-1. Oh, no. Morocco 3-2.
2: Oh, man.
0: On penalty kicks.
1: The Dutch.
2: Those guys were getting at it.
1: On the losing end.
0: And Canada beat South Africa. Anything else?
2: I just watched a little bit of that. Netherlands.
5: Is Germany out?
0: The end.
1: Yep.
5: Wow.
1: Yeah, they're in the. This Germany's is the out. Knockout round. You lose. Right. You lose your round.
2: You go home.
0: Ding, ding, ding, ding. Paraguay beat Germany. It says here 4-3 on penalties. Earned the biggest upset of the 26th World Cup. I say. Ever in the history of the world.
2: Mm.
0: Biggest upset. What do you think of that? That's what I'm saying.
5: Noted.
0: I can say anything. Until the next upset. What are you reading on the air, Tom?
1: Nothing. I'm just waiting for you to be done.
5: He's looking at a blank screen.
1: With your soccer
3: on. I'm in a mood today.
1: Well, we do have to do something.
5: USA is next when?
0: Tomorrow night. Turkey A.
5: Ah, yeah.
0: Remember that?
5: Odd.
0: Isn't that weird? Mm-hmm. I don't know. When did they start calling it Turkey A? Oh, no. They just played Turkey. Bosnia and Herzegovina, the Twin Cities.
5: Oh, that's right. They did just play Turkey. I'm sorry.
0: In San Francisco.
5: Okay, right. Thank you.
1: We'll look forward to all of that. We'll have more sporting news on the way.
0: Can you tell me why Turkey is pronounced Turkey A now? You got anything on that?
1: Who knows? These are foreign countries. They can call themselves whatever the hell they want. I got some names for them. I don't really care. Right.
0: bunch of Thanksgiving thieves.
5: Yes.
0: Out there stealing turkeys' names.
1: Also coming up, a really interesting story about John Cena, one of the real nice guys in the world.
0: You can't see him.
1: Cool guy. He's cool. Does lots of really nice stuff. And he's in the news for... something kind of unusual.
0: Was he ever a heel, Josh?
5: Oh, that's a good question.
1: Yeah,
5: Ace?
1: Kind of.
6: They tried for a while.
5: Yeah, okay.
2: Make him a heel?
3: A what?
2: A heel. The bad wrestling, guy. Like,
3: oh, hey.
1: They kind of did that when he got the first hair transplant, and he was saying that he had to get it because fans were shouting at him. The quote was something like, they bullied me into getting a hair transplant. He went on Pat McAfee show talking about that. But his head is back in the news.
2: Yeah.
1: And we'll be getting to some John Cena news.
0: I tell you this, his head's okay, but his ass is crazy great. You seen that in Knocked Up or what? Is that?
5: Trainwreck.
2: Trainwreck.
0: Yeah. Amy Schumer.
2: Right. Yeah.
5: Really? He was hilarious in that.
2: That's amazing.
1: He was great in
2: that. He was great in that.
1: The guy can do it all.
0: You line up four women with their butts out and John Cena, and I defy you.
1: I'll take that bet.
0: Are you going to take that bet?
1: Yeah, I'll take that bet.
0: We need those pictures. Line them up.
3: Yeah, I'll take that bet.
0: Line them up. Are you sure? No kidding?
1: I would enjoy that very much.
0: I'm telling you. It's stunning.
1: Okay, well, let's see now. Christy Lee's right over there.
2: Speaking of the World Cup. While the world watches the stars at the FIFA World Cup, Hyundai has its eyes on the next generation of talent, the future stars who are already turning heads at age 14, because Next doesn't wait for an invitation, and neither does Hyundai. Hyundai's always moved the future within reach. They did it when they made advanced safety standard on every vehicle and engineered EVs with ultra-fast charging capability. Because the future isn't some far-off concept, it's already here. Next starts now. Hyundai, an official partner of FIFA.
1: Thank you very much, Hyundai. Thank you, FIFA. And thank you, Fifi, Christy Lee. Coming up, Metallica in the news. Big news in the world of lemonade stands.
5: Hopefully it's a nice story.
1: Yes, yeah. Yes.
5: We've had robberies. We've had
2: robbing another.
0: Well, I hope we blow the lid off this lemonade stand. You tell me they're paying taxes, huh? I bet they aren't.
5: You ask them. You ask for their tax ID every time you go.
0: Oh, absolutely.
5: Yeah.
0: I need a receipt.
1: We got something new in the world of vampires, which is kind of cool.
0: You know, they can't come into your house unless you invite them.
2: Is that true?
5: That's one of the main things. Yeah,
0: that's the main thing.
5: Sometimes you leave and then your mom accidentally invites them, like in Fright Night.
2: Absolutely. Oh, I did not know that.
0: Stupid mom.
1: That's interesting. Big moon this morning.
2: Beautiful moon. Strawberry moon. Ooh,
5: check all vampire flight.
0: Say what you want about that moon, but John Cena and his ass. Let me tell you. Moon right there. It is something else.
1: Also, we got monkeys in the news, parrots in the news, a new drinking trend.
0: I do love the parrot story.
1: And my favorite new slang term. That
0: bootylicious?
1: No, it's a new one on me that I think you're going to like very much, Chick McGee.
0: Okay,
1: because it involves one of your favorite things in life.
0: I will try to regain my my outlook.
1: Okay, good. We'll send a roadie to get Pat's guitar.
3: Thank you.
1: In the next room. And perhaps we can hear
3: shouldn't be playing it, doctor. By the way, I got in trouble yesterday because the doctor heard all about me playing.
2: Oh, did he?
3: Yeah, his nurse ratted on me.
0: Do you have a recording of that conversation? I'd like to hear that. Just for fun.
3: Of the doctor stuff?
0: Yeah.
3: No. HIPAA.
0: Oh.
1: You can do it a cappella.
0: Yeah.
3: I got it.
0: Hips don't lie. What?
1: All right.
0: what happened?
1: We also have... A new thing for our fishermen in the audience. I know that Josh and Pat and Mr. Oskey lead the way for fishermen.
0: Is it fishermen and fisherwomen? Or just fishermen for everybody? Or fisher anglers?
5: Anglers is, yeah, that's anglers? That's a good way to go.
1: So you can't say she's a fisherman.
5: You can. Fisherman people. But,
1: fish people sounds like some invasion of aliens.
5: I like fish people.
0: yeah. Crawling on those
5: like humanoids from the deep.
0: Yeah. Oh, and opening their mouth. Is there a female taking the fishing industry by storm?
5: Online.
0: Oh, okay.
5: Yeah.
0: Okay.
5: There are a handful.
0: Okay. Mm-hmm.
1: Yeah. The Gadabout Gaddis of the Distaff set, if you will.
0: Gadabout?
2: What?
5: I'll have to be schooled on Gadabout Gaddis.
0: You can hear people, their thundering footsteps to Google to look up Gadabout Gaddis.
1: Oh, Gadabout Gaddis was the original TV Fisher guy.
5: Oh, okay.
2: What?
1: Yeah, right? Anybody?
0: Yes.
2: No.
0: Yes, I do. I do remember the name.
5: No, I mean Bill Dance.
2: Bill Dance is who. That's the first one I.
0: Somebody, Houston, Billy.
5: Jimmy Houston.
0: Jimmy Houston.
1: Mm-hmm. Houston.
0: Houston.
1: We're coming right back to Houston and the O'Reilly Auto Parts Studios. 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
12: Mainly cloudy, mild, and muggy conditions on this Tuesday morning. A few showers or thunder showers as well. Temperatures starting out in the 70s for the day. Throughout the day, partly sunny and very hot. Isolated showers and storms in the afternoon. Highs today approaching 90. Tonight, showers and storms, lows near 70. More showers and storms Wednesday, highs in mid-80s. From the WSAW News Channel 7 studio, I'm First Alert Meteorologist Chad Franzen.
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14: Hello.
13: She's at the news desk. There's Pat Godwin.
15: Hey, chick.
13: Guitar within reach, Tom. It's right there, buddy.
15: Right to my left.
13: You okay now?
16: Just have a request for something.
13: All right, sir. We're ready to go. There's Josh Arnold.
15: Hey, Chickster.
13: There's Ace Cosby.
17: Hey.
13: Hey, I'm Chick. Hello.
16: I got a number of things to catch up on here.
13: Unfinished business?
16: Well, just a few things. I mentioned we got a really good fishing story coming up. And I mentioned Gadabout Gaddis.
15: Was he national?
16: Yeah, Gadabout Gaddis is the Bob Vila of fishing, if you will.
13: If syndication had existed when Gadabout Gaddis...
14: Was he a Cleveland guy?
13: I don't think so. No, he was. It was nationwide. Yeah.
16: Gadabout Gaddis. This I just looked up the bio. This guy. Mm-hmm. I remember as a kid seeing these black and white.
13: Yeah.
16: He had one of the first fishing shows. He was on television. Christie, stand back in the 1930s.
14: Oh my God!
13: I didn't even know we had television.
16: No kidding.
14: No.
16: And his show was sponsored by Liberty Mutual.
13: Wow. Okay.
16: Which of course now famous for their great TV commercial.
14: Mm-hmm.
16: It was called the Flying Fisherman because he wasn't fly fishing, but he would fly in on a small aircraft, a Piper Cherokee airplane, and explored rivers and lakes all around the country.
13: Boy, that's
15: he doesn't get mentioned in the Bassmaster magazines that I read.
16: No. No, but this guy was like the first. He was like the guy.
15: No, I know. I mean, but they'll talk about.
14: So Gadabout is his first name?
16: His real name is
13: something.
16: Roscoe Vernon Gaddis.
14: Yeah, okay.
15: Yeah, I'm going to have to. Apparently, he's got a great autobiography out there that's very folksy and fantastic.
13: So Gadabout means he's traveling?
16: Yeah, that was apparently his nickname. But anyway,
14: he lived a long life.
16: Yeah. And his show was all about conservation and. Less emphasis on selling stuff and more on the beauty of being outdoors.
13: Nice. I bet he did not practice catch and release, I tell you that. Back then.
16: I'm sure on occasion he
13: probably
16: did.
13: Hit him in the head with a baseball bat.
14: Oh, jeez.
16: And threw him on the shorter rock.
13: Threw him on,
16: ate him on the boat.
15: Here it says,
14: there he is.
15: He's the most famous angler since Isaac Walton. And I've never heard of him.
13: Well, you can't write the history of fishing without Isaac Walton.
16: Wasn't he in the Old Testament?
15: Yeah.
16: I mean, that Isaac. If we're talking fishing, okay. Let's go back.
14: Well, I think, Jesus probably.
13: He was born old, right?
15: Oh, yeah.
13: Gaddis,
15: yeah.
13: Look at him.
15: Yeah, he's only 28 in that photo. I have no idea.
13: Unbelievable.
15: Which is how people were back then.
18: That's a great name, though. Come on.
16: And what branding. We have a really good, another story coming up. About and from the world of science, about a development in the world of outdoor
14: gear.
16: How do I word this delicately without giving this involving hydration while outside? Mm-hmm. It's a revolutionary development.
13: Make sure you drink enough water.
16: Well, it's about a new way to get water while being outside. It's a truly revolutionary development in outdoor living.
13: A cactus?
16: I'm not going to tell you right now. This is the teaser.
13: you cut the cactus open?
15: And get about Gaddis.
13: Suck on the cactus?
16: Oh.
15: Some real quick, real quick.
13: Mm-hmm.
15: His father was friends with Buffalo Bill Cody.
13: Very, very close.
15: This is how old. Well, he was born in 1896.
14: Yeah.
18: Wow.
15: Yeah. And he sort of became friends with Chief Little Bear, who fought at Little Bighorn.
16: Well, he was on the winning team.
13: Yeah.
16: By the way, judging by the name. Not like Custer Jr.
13: hardly a fair fight.
15: Wow. Fascinating.
16: Well, there we go.
15: Well, thank you for introducing me to Gadabout Gaddis. It's a shame I didn't know about him.
14: Yeah, I didn't know about
16: him.
14: We
16: were talking about cool names yesterday of cities. What was the one we had yesterday? Latuju?
14: Lagodi.
16: Lagodi. I was close.
15: Latuju.
16: That's Old Testament.
15: Well, what about that makes me want to say walk into a bar?
16: Lagodi. I'm sorry, Lagodi?
14: Lagodi.
16: Lagodi. Yes. Gadabout was born in Mattoon, Illinois.
13: I think it's Mattoon, actually.
16: What did I say?
15: I think it is Mattoon. Yeah.
16: Mattoon?
13: It's really pronounced, I think, oddly.
16: Okay, Mattoon. Okay, there we go. That's. But we also got talking about streets yesterday. And
13: well, the streets have no name.
16: And great songs.
15: I don't know where to go. Right? Streets have no name.
13: I'm at the corner of what? Nobody. What the hell?
15: Bono sent me on a goose chase.
16: We were talking about
13: those. We're still on Latude Shoes.
16: great songs.
13: What's about, going on?
16: About street names. Mm-hmm. We have...
15: I guarantee we missed a dozen or so.
16: Oh, yeah. Well, Sesame Street.
13: Yeah. That's the first
15: song.
13: The
15: song counts?
16: First, I think so.
13: First thing I saw when I got off the air, what, you dumbasses, what about Sesame Street?
15: It's a theme song.
13: Yeah, I think so, too.
16: I think the biggest one we missed, and I think this is okay.
14: Is?
16: Maybe not. Goodbye Yellow Brick Road?
15: No.
16: I guess because the street's not called Yellow Brick Road.
15: Well, it is called the Yellow Brick Road.
13: Hmm?
15: The directions are follow the Yellow Brick Road.
13: But yeah. Are roads and streets different?
16: No, that isn't the issue. The issue is that the name is the street, or is it just a description of it?
14: No, because we use Copperhead Road.
15: The Yellow Brick Road is called the Yellow Brick Road.
16: Okay, yeah. So that would count.
13: No,
16: would
13: there
16: count.
13: Are yellow bricks at the start, aren't there?
15: Yeah.
14: It's all the way.
13: No. Is it all the way to
18: Oz? Oh, yeah, all the way to Oz.
14: All the way to Oz.
16: But I don't think everybody gets it. This one's Don Henley Sunset Grill?
14: No. That's not a street.
18: That's the name of a diner.
13: It's a restaurant.
14: Thank you.
13: You know how the Yellow Brick Road got yellow? Toto pissing all over.
15: Toto!
13: Bad dog, Toto.
16: Shakedown Street, Grateful Dead, that's valid.
13: Toto kept humping the lion. Did you know that? Behind the scenes.
16: We'll try to come up with every one that we can. What was the one we played that I liked so much? What was the Riverside Avenue or something?
15: Aria.
16: That was Aria. That was cool. That was a good song. Billy Joel, 52nd Street.
14: Oh, yeah.
18: Oh, yeah.
16: That's a big one.
13: 52nd Street.
16: Seven Bridges Road, the Eagles, that great a cappella thing.
15: I love that.
18: That's so good.
16: That's a great tune. Now, we also have been talking about, automobiles, manual transmissions, as a matter of fact, because there seem to be so few out there.
13: I forget, Josh, can you drive a manual?
15: Yes.
13: Okay.
15: The first car I purchased, for me, because the rest were sort of hand-me-downs from my grandparents.
13: Okay.
15: Because my first car was an 82 Caddy.
13: Nice.
15: 82 Cadillac.
13: He's a made guy.
16: Eldorado?
15: No, it's Seville or DeVille. I don't remember.
16: Sedan DeVille?
13: I think it's DeVille. Yeah.
15: I think that's what the Caddy was, but it was a barge. Just a barge. And that's what I learned to parallel park. I can parallel park a train because I learned in that thing.
13: I learned on a Monza, Chevy Monza.
15: Oh, I'll have to look that up.
13: M-O-N-Z-A.
16: So then when you bought your first car, it was a manual.
15: 2000 Ford Ranger.
13: Oh.
15: And so, yeah, it was a manual.
16: This guy says, Dear Bob and Tom Show, I drive a 2009 Chevy Cobalt with a manual transmission, 290,000 miles on it. It still has the original Clausthen exhaust system. Gets 35 miles a gallon, drives great.
13: Boy, man. That's the second extensive mileage with the clutch still intact.
16: Yeah.
13: That's hard to believe.
16: Very good.
13: Man.
14: He obviously doesn't valet park.
16: I wonder how many valet parking...
14: Well, that's how Bob, remember? He got his clutch burnt up by a valet parker.
16: Yep.
14: Mm-hmm.
16: Hmm. Yeah.
15: You can tell anything to the insurance company, can't you?
13: I swear to God, there were $3 million in coins right here.
16: Dear Tom, you mentioned, I see, Neenah, Wisconsin. Yes, it is, in fact, the home of the Neenah Foundry.
13: Once again, one of your references. You know who used to work at the Neenah, who founded the Neenah Gad About Gaddis.
14: Oh, really?
13: Worked there as a kid. Yeah.
16: Neenah Foundry, they make manhole covers. What are they called? They don't call them manholes anymore, do they?
15: There was some new term.
18: No.
15: Hey, women are falling down those too. That was kind of the argument.
13: I thought it was like street access or something.
16: Yeah.
14: Oh, I'll look it up. I know. I did not know
16: is
14: that.
16: Manhole out.
13: I did not know that.
15: Yeah, we talked about it one morning. Hilarious. Manhole's not out.
16: Okay.
15: You can say
16: yes. So congratulations.
14: Maintenance hole cover or access cover or sewer cover is the way to say that.
13: Maintenance hole cover sounds filthy.
15: Yeah, I know.
13: Can I play with your maintenance hole cover?
16: Yeah, but manhole sounds like a bar in downtown San Francisco.
18: So it actually is.
13: What about my little finger?
16: Let's see now. Do you have a letter over there, chick?
13: I do, but I don't know which one to. I'll just do the one I'm holding. This is from Steven. I'm eligible to retire in 69 days. I've been playing Josh and Chick's 69 medley in my head all day. Yeah! 69 days.
15: Woo! Atta boy.
13: I just wanted to thank you guys. He's an engineer, not a train. But okay.
14: I don't know if Chris Geisen saw this. Chris is producing for us today, Christopher. Longtime listener, first time emailer. This is from Thomas. While checking eBay for Indy 500 memorabilia, he saw this, and it's a cover of an old program.
13: Wait till you hear this, Tom.
14: Have you seen this, Tom? Mm. It says, "Hello there," and it's signed Marty Allen.
15: Wow.
14: How about that? He used that as his signature.
16: Of course he did. Why wouldn't you? You've got
13: Dana Foundry, Gad About Gaddis, Marty Allen. Go ahead, baby. I haven't heard it in a long time.
16: I'm a big fan. Hello there, Marty. Yeah. Now, we have...
13: Oh, come on!
14: You can't find it.
16: It's this GD effing piece of crap.
14: This will make you feel better.
16: I hate this machine. I want to get a new one.
14: This is from Michael. I'm going to say something I thought I would never say. Thank you, Tom Griswold, for turning me on to Leonhard and Friends. I have spent the most delightful evening listening to their songs on YouTube and even bought tickets for an April concert in Fort Myers, Florida.
13: Oh.
14: Yes. Thank you.
17: Hello there.
16: Thank you very much.
13: Atta, baby.
16: Yeah, I mentioned this band yesterday. It's called Leonhard. How do you spell
14: Leon,
16: it?
14: Leonhard.
16: And I guess they're originally from Moscow. And there's a bunch of videos of them live in a studio with sometimes a six-piece horn section, but they do covers of things like Chicago, Steely Dan, Earth, Wind, and Fire, and they just nail it.
18: Yeah, better than the...
16: They're really good. If you get a chance, check some of them out. And then I fell into that rabbit hole, whatever it is, this weekend, and then I found out they're touring.
14: Right.
16: So, yeah, like that letter says, so gotta check them out.
14: Coming to a lot of towns, too, so check
16: out their tour dates.
14: It's
16: nice to see real musicians that are actually playing real instruments, and they're really good at it.
15: They can't write their own songs.
13: Not American.
16: Well, they have their own songs also.
15: Oh,
16: I don't know how many.
15: Standing in line for toilet paper? That's their big hit.
13: Standing in line for toilet paper.
16: That actually leads to a letter.
18: What if they come here just to be refugees? They just take us to the embassy.
13: It still has splinters. What year was that we had splinters in our toilet? Like the 30s? Didn't you read that one?
15: Yes. Yeah. Advertisement for toilet paper was like, now less wood pulp.
13: Yeah.
16: Yeah, I can dig that story up. But actually, we have a letter that applies to that when we come back. I can't believe you tied it into this, but it's coming.
13: Psychic comedy.
16: And we'll get our song. That will actually lead to Pat's song.
14: Okay.
16: Right now, we're talking about an uncertain economy. Who knows what's going on? 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
12: Mainly cloudy, mild, and muggy conditions on this Tuesday morning. A few showers or thunder showers as well. Temperatures starting out in the 70s for the day. Throughout the day, partly sunny and very hot. Isolated showers and storms in the afternoon. Highs today approaching 90. Tonight, showers and storms, lows near 70. More showers and storms Wednesday.

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1: Because they were wearing adult diapers full of
2: poop. You believe that? You believe that
3: no.
2: She could smell it?
3: No, no, I do not.
2: Either
3: no,
2: it's bull. At all.
1: No. Yeah, no. Let's get back to our letter. The last few days, individuals physically relieving themselves at concerts has become a thing. In addition to the front row turd discovered at Noah Kahan show in Italy, in Philly, a video has been made available on TikTok documenting a similar incident that occurred at a 5 Seconds of Summer show in Fort Worth, Texas. So now it's a thing, and Patty G has developed a tribute. Now, Pat can no longer play his guitar in the normal manner because of his shoulder being in a sling, but is that feeling okay now?
4: Yeah. You'd never know it. Sounds lovely.
2: I know. It's amazing. It sounds
1: the guitar,
2: so good.
1: The guitar is in the upright position.
5: She's not leaving her front seat. No way. But she can't hold it anymore.

0: Yeah, this is the problem with not having seats at concerts.
1: That's an interesting correlation. Okay.
0: Well, because if you had a seat, you can go to the bathroom and come back. The problem is with these massive concerts, there are all these people standing up front. They don't want to lose their place. So
2: I thought we had gotten rid of that back in the 70s. Festival seating.
3: Am I the only one? I can't even imagine doing that in a crowded concert hall.
1: That's the thing. I don't like that Noah called this lady out. This was clearly some accident.
3: Yeah.
1: And I know he didn't name her by name or anything like that, but just why did you even bring this up?
3: And as soon as you bring it up, it becomes a huge thing.
1: Yeah.
0: But apparently the diaper thing is a thing.
2: That makes sense.
1: Right. I just don't believe Olivia can smell it.
0: I don't know.
1: I mean, they make diapers pretty good. And
0: I was at a comedy show one time, and it happened.
2: What?
0: Oh yeah.
3: In the crowd?
0: Yeah.
3: Somebody in the crowd?
0: Apparently.
3: Really?
0: That or it was
3: just gas?
0: Some kind of a lethal dog gas.
2: There are certain.
0: Before we move too far forward, I've got this letter. We had famously had a guy drop his sunglasses into the pit of a Portisan. Dear Bob and Tom Show. I had a friend in the 80s that would always say when he ran out of toilet paper, I've got to pick up some film for the brownie. I thought you should know. We were referencing, of course, the famous brownie camera from Kodak.
2: It all tied together, didn't it?
0: It's all coming back. A little bit of brownie nostalgia. You got a letter over there, Chick McGee?
3: I do. Dear Bob and Tom Show, I don't know if you guys saw this. World Cup game, Argentina and Jordan in Dallas, Texas. Someone found a wallet in the crowd, and the soccer fans started chanting the gentleman's name. We need audio on this. And I can't make out the name, but the crowd chanting the owner of the wallet's name, and he found his wallet. Owner and wallet are reunited.
1: Nice.
2: That's great. Cool.
1: There he is.
3: There he is. There you go. Yay.

0: That's great.
1: Another happy ending in World Cup.
2: Now he's yelling, where's the money inside?
1: Oh, it was empty when we found it. Empty when we found it. Yeah.
3: All right.
1: Oh, boy.
3: A little bit of good news from the World Cup.
0: Isn't that nice?
3: So far, the fans have been really well behaved. Are they?
4: I know. It's great.
3: Yeah, one is typically expecting the hooligan thing to come out. And
1: I was going to say, isn't that where the hooligan was invented for soccer fans?
3: The Scots have been great. Drinking all the beer in Boston and cleaning up the park. And
1: Norway.
3: The Japanese cleaned the stadium.
4: Sure.
3: The Norwegians doing their cool rowing up the escalator thing. I want to try that. That really looks like fun. What's coming up in sports?
1: They do it at the matches, too. It's kind of a group.
3: It's kind of like the wave. Except at the matches, yeah.
1: Yeah. The biggest upset of the 2026 World Cup. Nay, not only 26, but... Forever. You know, Clint Eastwood's been alive for all the World Cups since 1940. Did you know that?
4: I did not know that.
1: How about that?
3: Isn't Clint 90?
1: Somewhere around there.
2: I'm going to say 95.
3: What?
5: It's 90-something. Yeah.
3: No kidding.
2: I'm going to go 95.
3: Mel Brooks turned 100 over the weekend, so that was a great
4: play. Closest without going over. 96.
3: Whoa, really?
4: Turned 96, May 31st.
1: Imagine going... Mel Brooks, 1926, 2026.
5: Yeah.
4: Yikes. He's still going.
5: Richard Attenborough. David Attenborough.
2: Dick Van Dyke, Bob Hope.
4: Yeah.
2: George Burns, 100.
1: Mm-hmm. Well, but David Attenborough, wasn't he drinking whale pus or something?
5: He has to be eating some of those animals in order to stay as young as he
3: Lord is. Puss. Let's move forward here.
1: I knew I had something wrong.
3: She was big, full of protein. I lost my place.
1: Morocco upset the Netherlands. There's a buzz. Wimbledon and Serena Williams plays later.
3: What is the...
1: Today, she's 44.
3: Famous phrase in the Clint Eastwood movie where he has the gun on the guy in San Francisco. And
2: Feel lucky.
3: Oh. Yeah, but
4: make my day.
5: Go ahead. Make my day.
3: What is the setup of that? I can't remember how
5: many bullets there are. Yeah.
1: I lost count.
5: I know what you're asking yourself.
3: Now it would be, I can't remember
2: how old I am,
3: where I am, what I'm doing, or if I this is a gun, 96. Or...
5: and who crafted my past?
3: I got an Olivia Rodrigo thing going in my ass.
2: make my breakfast.
3: Do you think someone ever said that to
1: me? Go ahead and make my breakfast.
3: Make my breakfast.
1: That'd be all right.
3: Okay.
2: I don't know, 95,
3: okay.
2: 96.
3: We'll explore many of these things, and mostly we'll reject all of them. These are the O'Reilly Auto Parts Studios. 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
9: ABC News, I'm Sherry Preston. The final decisions from the Supreme Court's term due today, including a ruling on President Trump's order limiting birthright citizenship. Dangerous heat settling in across large parts of the eastern half of the country. Here's ABC meteorologist Lee Goldberg.
10: The heat's peaking over the Midwest right now. There are ridge-riding thunderstorms across the upper lakes. We have heat alerts from Kansas to Maine. It'll be triple digits again in Chicago and Green Bay, feeling like 105 to 110. The heat gets to the East Coast on Wednesday. Large swath of the I-95 corridor on Wednesday. It'll be 100 in Detroit and D.C. and near 100 in Philly and New York by Thursday and potentially into Friday. This peaks on Thursday and Friday, but less extreme heat could be mean more thunderstorms for the 4th right here in New York.
9: Both the U.S. and Iran say delegations are heading to Qatar this week, but Iran is still saying there are no agreements for any meetings. President Trump says they're supposed to meet today. Prosecutors in Monaco say a person who set off an explosion has fled to France, a Ukrainian oligarch among those hurt. This is ABC News.
11: Here's another Northwoods News update. Update with Paul Hart.
12: Good morning. The Price County Sheriff's Office has reported the death of a 67-year-old man missing since June 27th. The unidentified victim was found on Wooster Lake in the township of Hackett. Multiple agencies and neighboring citizens aided in the search. He was pronounced dead at the scene. Oneida County's Planning and Development Committee will hold a public hearing next Wednesday in the county boardroom to discuss an interim moratorium on data centers. The move is suggested as a means to protect public health, safety, and welfare of citizens for a year while reviewing any applications. This as the state is seeing a rapid expansion of massive hyperscale artificial intelligence-driven data centers. Major developments are either planned or underway in Mount Pleasant, Kenosha, Beaver Dam, and parts of Green and Rock counties. Critics point to the fact these massive centers eat up real estate, consume as much power as more than 10,000 households, and use up to 5 million gallons of water a day, and impact the environment with cooling systems that emit high levels of both air and noise pollution. The hearing is set for 1 o'clock. This extreme heat kills more people than floods, hurricanes, and tornadoes across the country. Dr. Dylan Wyatt, an emergency medical physician at Aspirus Health, said extreme heat forces both the heart and skin to work really hard. Heat exhaustion occurs when the body struggles to keep up with the demands of its cooling. Heat stroke is when the body can no longer cool itself. Staying hydrated is key, and if you feel off in any way, contact your doctor. There's a look at your news. I'm Paul Hart.
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1: 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And to go.
2: Hippie! Welcome back to the O'Reilly Auto Parts Studios. 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
3: Hi.
2: There's Pat Godwin.
4: Hey, chick.
2: There's Jeff Oskey.
5: Yes, sir.
2: Wearing one of our new swell Camp Bob and Tom t-shirts.
6: Yes.
2: Very nice. There's Josh Arnold.
7: Christy is sort of wearing, it's like she spent the night with a Yankee.
2: Oh, yeah.
7: A New York Yankee.
2: That's
7: and,
2: right. Oh.
7: Yeah. Derek, and had well, to rush here to work.
4: She got the Jeter bag.
3: Yeah. I have to wear, it's freezing in here, but, you know, 100 outside. So
7: oh, yeah, so it's nice and light when it's
8: yeah. There's a heat warning.
2: It is.
3: It is warm.
2: Check local listing.
9: If you look at a map of the United States, most of it has that,
2: you know,
9: that bright red, it's on fire look.
3: Yeah. You know,
2: it's always horrible, but some mishap with an overheated car, it's going to happen again. It's just a matter of time, you know?
7: I remember being told when you were in driver's ed or when your car overheats to turn the heater on?
2: Yeah.
7: And just,
2: yeah.
7: I was just baffled by that.
9: Yeah. It's like that thing when you're on the ice, you turn into the... Wait a minute. You want me to turn into the garbage truck?
7: Yeah.
9: Coming at me to 80 miles an hour?
2: Turn in.
7: I mean, it's all that's all correct. It's just weird.
2: Yeah, it's weird to hear. There's Ace Cosby.
10: Hello.
2: I'm Chick McGee. Hello, Tom.
9: I know I am grumpy, and I apologize.
3: Did you have a bad night?
9: No, I...
2: He has been yawning a lot.
9: I switched iced teas.
7: Man, isn't it funny how something like that can throw you?
9: And I...
2: You know how you are, honey. Why did you do that?
9: I've been drinking a decaf iced tea all day long.
2: Well, that's a train to nowhere.
9: And no, which is fine. And then I bought a different tea I wanted to experiment with and wasn't really paying attention. And it was heavily caffeinated, so...
7: Oh, so
9: I was up all night.
7: Oh, yeah, boy. So,
9: that would explain the grumpiness, but I'm fine now. Okay.
4: You see, but
9: okay.
7: As he's loading a gun.
3: I know.
7: No, I feel pretty good.
9: I checked the box this morning, and it quite literally says warning. Like heavily caffeinated.
3: Are you serious?
9: Yes, wow. I'm totally serious.
7: Wow.
3: Oh.
9: It was like an idiot. It was organic, blah, blah. Oh, this must be really good. I'll give this. And it's really tasty. But you know, usually when I lie down at night, I lie down and I count down from 10 and I usually get to 8.
2: Right.
9: I go to sleep so fast. Last night it was, well, what's going on here?
3: Ooh, do you get back up or do you stay?
9: Oh, I woke up every 45 minutes every
7: That's a tough feeling.
9: Yeah. I almost came in at 2 o'clock this morning because I'm just lying there looking at the ceiling. Well, I guess I could do Wordle and that'll kill a minute and then I know what. So anyway, here I am. But I Jeffrey's wearing on one of our new t-shirts. They're really cool.
7: Yeah, it looks good.
9: It's real good, yeah. It's the Camp Radio Wood t-shirt.
7: Looks authentic, doesn't it? Like,
9: yeah, from
7: like
9: really
7: has that.
9: From a distance, it looks like a cool camp shirt.
7: Yeah.
2: Man, that son with headphones on. Very cool.
3: Mm-hmm.
9: So anyway, if you want to check that out, go to bobandtom.com. Oh, look at that. There's also a Pat Godwin t-shirt.
7: Man. Yeah, that's cool.
9: That's very fancy. Patty G's new comedy special is on the Dry Bar Comedy Network, which you'll find in the form of a website and in the form of a downloadable app. Check it out and see Pat's great comedy set recorded about a year ago.
7: Mm-hmm.
9: And it's a really cool show featuring a nice clean set from Pat. None of the...
7: filth.
9: None of the so-called dirty ditties, if you will.
4: The racy chicken.
7: No blue tunes.
2: What are you, what, dirty ditties?
9: I will never forget, we were doing a signing the, remember back in the days of the CD?
2: Sure.
11: I got a quill pen. I'm going to sign a CD for you punks.
2: and not a lot of that.
9: It was always fun when you'd be signing them because everyone's got their favorite.
2: Yeah.
9: You never know what it's going to be.
2: Absolutely.
9: A guy on an airplane the other day pulled me aside and he said, hey, can you play Sodomigo?
2: Uh-huh.
9: Which we played the other morning, which I don't think we'd played that in a couple of years. But everyone's got their favorites. And we were signing one day and this guy came up to me and goes, yeah, well, I like these records you guys make, but I don't like the dirty ditties. That's always stuck with me. So
2: wow,
9: yeah,
2: that's from the heartland right there.
9: Yeah, I can remember where it was, where he said it, but that was the same one. I'll refresh your memory. That was the one where a guy in line, one of the guys in line that we were signing for, it looked like he'd been beaten with a baseball bat.
3: Oh, my God.
9: Remember this? And he had the big, huge back, and he had just had a hair transplant the day before, and all the blood had drained into his face. Remember this guy?
3: No.
2: Man. I don't.
3: Yikes.
9: There was also someone was arrested at the event.
2: Wait a minute. Was that the guy who shook my hand and tried to lift me out of my chair? I remember that.
9: Yeah. We were believe it or not, at a 7-Eleven.
2: Yeah.
9: Of which there's like three in this.
2: And weren't we signing cups or something?
9: Probably.
2: Yeah, cartoon cups.
9: Yeah.
0: Cool. Now, you guys had big lines. Did you guys ever have anyone wear a diaper because they were going to have to wait a long time?
3: Not that we know of.
2: There you go.
9: It's a fair question. I sure hope not.
3: Yeah.
9: We certainly had people that smelled.
2: Oh, goodness, yes.
9: One in particular, but let's just move on. I'm sorry I brought it up. Wow. I just wanted to mention bobandtom.com where you can find the Camp Radio Wood t-shirts. They're kind of fun, kind of silly.
3: Mm-hmm.
9: And I want to how about a special salute to all those great camp counselors out there and camp directors having fun. My girls just got back from 3 weeks at summer camp. Just awesome.
7: Have either of them expressed interest in becoming a counselor?
9: Oh, yes.
7: Oh, wow.
9: Yeah, yeah.
2: Do you think there would be a demand for a Bob and Tom fantasy camp?
7: I do think there would be a demand
9: we've been asked to do a
3: cruise.
9: So
2: I'm kind of curious about a cruise.
0: We should do it.
2: It's either violent one way or the other.
3: Depends on the line and how big them boat is.
9: Pat, you've...
4: Yeah.
9: Played on
4: a lot of them. All of them. Yeah.
9: Yeah. So, and I've been on a couple. I did the Disney cruise with my kids, which was great.
7: Yeah, well, you get a bunch of comedians together, maybe a couple bands. And,
9: yeah, we could do it.
4: It's fun.
9: If you guys want to do it. The trick, it's gotten better because the idea would be we could actually do the show from the ship as it's moving.
7: Sure. Yeah, which is wild. Yeah.
9: Would that be cool?
7: Yeah.
3: Yeah.
7: Yeah.
9: We'll look into it.
2: Cruise ships used to be somewhat cut off, but now it's Wi-Fi, they could.
4: Oh, yeah.
2: There's no difference.
9: And with Starlink, pretty soon you can take your briefcase out on the lanai deck and you'll be hooked up.
3: Yeah, I had no problem when I was in the middle of the Caribbean doing Zoom calls. No problem. It's weird.
9: Yeah.
3: It's crazy.
7: I get that, but if I'm on the cruise, there's a chance I'm whipping my phone into the ocean.
3: Well, at the time, I wish I could have.
7: Yeah.
9: Well, that was the great thing about summer camp for my girls. 3 weeks, no screens.
2: That's hard to believe.
9: But they keep them busy. They've got a schedule of all this cool stuff to do all day long.
7: How's camp food these days, do they say?
9: Yeah.
7: It's pretty good. Fun and good.
9: And then they've got special pancake day.
7: Awesome.
9: Everything is celebrated.
2: A lot of hair nets in the cook area.
7: I hope so. Yeah, that's fun.
9: I don't know.
2: A lot of cigarettes hanging from the... What do you want?
9: Now, we've gone over this before. I can't remember the names of my wife's friends, but I can remember the names of every teacher I've ever had. And I even know the name of the main cook at my high school.
2: The main cook?
9: Yeah.
2: Wow.
9: Mrs. Gunther.
3: Oh, God.
9: Gunther's Go-Go Gravy.
2: Gunther's Go-Go Gravy.
9: Apparently could be bottled as the greatest laxative in the history of American cooking. Do you remember the name of the head lady at your cafeteria?
2: I don't.
9: Cafeteria?
2: They changed quite often.
9: Oh, okay.
2: I do remember some of my teachers, though. Not all of them.
3: How big was your...
9: I don't know. I went to an all-boys school, so I don't know.
2: Oh, very tasteful.
3: Ours was
2: 93.
3: So big. There's
9: 75 guys.
3: Did you have kids that worked in the cafeteria? We did.
9: No.
3: You could volunteer and you get paid.
2: Well, like a trustee, right?
3: To work in the cafeteria.
4: When you guys did plays, did you do it old Shakespeare way? You had the
9: guys
4: play girls?
9: The hot chicks from HB.
3: HB?
9: That's the name of the school.
7: Huge boobs.
2: Huge boob camp.
9: In many cases. That was criteria.
2: Would you classify yourself then as a boob guy or a butt guy or a leg guy? Or
9: a desperate guy.
2: Desperate? Really?
9: Yeah.
2: That'd be the I would have thought.
9: Oh, wait a minute. We're way behind.
2: You had the game oozing out of your ears.
9: We had
2: great hair you had.
9: Oh, we haven't even done what I wanted to do this break. So we're going to have to take a break from our break. And come back. Because I was going to tie in the fact that I can't believe you guys forgot this guy that he'd had the hair transplant.
2: I totally forgot.
3: Yeah, I totally forgot. And you want to talk about John Cena?
2: I remember the guy who brought up his pet dog that was stuffed.
3: Yeah, I remember that.
2: Me and Christy to sign him.
9: That was on the South Side. I remember that one. That creeped me out.
0: Sign his dead dog?
3: It was, but it was taxidermied.
2: Stuffed. It was stuffed.
4: Where would you sign it?
9: Yes, it was, a taxidermied dog.
0: Did you sign it?
2: It was tough. Didn't we sign the base or something?
3: Yeah, we signed the base of it.
9: It's creepy. Sorry. Well, coming up, we have an interesting story about John Cena, who's a great guy, by the way. And it involves a hair transplant. Coming up in sports, what do you got over there?
2: World Cup action continues. They're calling it the biggest upset of the 2026 World Cup so far. Serena plays Wimbledon later today. Baseball card goes for a lot of money. There you go.
9: And we have the first Action Comics comic book in the news once again today. Remember that one?
2: Superman.
9: And he's holding the car.
2: Mm-hmm.
9: Yeah, that's pretty cool. Right now, everybody's talking about weight loss these days and the GLP-1 injectables. There's a bunch of different ones, but this is not one of those. This is a, for those that don't want to stab themselves, I guess, with an EpiPen full of stuff. This is a supplement, weight loss supplement called Lean, L-E-A-N, developed by the physicians at Brickhouse Nutrition. 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Also, coming up, we have a really cool new slang term that I bet the only one in the room that'll know it maybe is Mr. Roske.
7: I love learning these.
9: This is a really good one.
7: Also, I have a correction coming up. I am being roundly criticized for an opinion I gave.
2: So. Oh.
7: But I'm being faced with facts, and I see the facts, and I agree I was wrong.
9: You're man enough to say you were wrong.
7: Oh, absolutely.
9: Well, tell me, how do you do that? These are the O'Reilly Auto Parts Studios. 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
23: Showers and potentially a storm or two this morning, with temperatures topping out in the upper 80s this afternoon with partly cloudy skies. Then thunderstorms are possible during the afternoon and early evening. About 4 to 10 p.m., gusty winds and hail are threats for those storms this afternoon and evening. From the WCW News Show 7 studio, First Alert meteorologist Spence Furman.
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2: Hey, welcome back to the Bob and Tom Show in the O'Reilly Auto Parts Studios. There's Christy Lee at the news desk.
3: Hi.
2: There's Pat Godwin.
4: Hello, Chick.
2: Hello, Pat. There's Jeff Oskey.
7: Yes, sir.
2: Yes, sir. There's Josh Arnold.
7: Hi there. What's up, dude?
2: I like your, I like the shirt. I like the tee under the shirt. I love it. I hardly ever wear, not wear a tee under a shirt. I can't just wear a button-up shirt.
7: I'm envious. I wish I could. I'm completely uncomfortable that way.
2: So. No kidding.
7: Yeah.
9: Is it the emerging chest hair and the excessive masculinity that you exude?
2: Are you a hairy chested guy?
7: It's about this.
2: Okay.
7: Yeah.
9: Now, right. Mr. Oskey, how do you decide where to stop shaving? Are you just completely covered
3: Poor
9: in hair?
3: Jeff.
7: Yeah, I just give up.
2: Can you lift it up there to let us see where? Oh, okay. That's just a natural line there. Yeah.
9: Oh, although that's very hairy.
2: I used to work.
7: We have almost the same amount of chest hair. It looks like.
2: Yeah. I used to work with a guy who hit all of it right to his chest. He had to pick a line to shave. Yeah. It was simian like.
9: How about you, Chrissy?
7: My sternum chest hair is mostly gray now.
2: Mm-hmm.
3: Is it?
7: Yeah.
2: Well, no. Don't you get?
3: I shave very well.
2: Don't ladies get hair around their nipples sometimes?
3: Stray hair, and every now and then.
2: Yeah.
9: Do you pluck or shave?
3: Hair on your nipples?
7: Hopefully you don't shave them.
3: Yeah. No, most people cut them off.
7: Well, there goes the nipple.
2: Whoops. First of all, great razor.
9: Now, Josh, you said you had to come back with an apology of sorts?
7: We've been talking a little bit the last couple of days about Noah Kahan, and he came out and said, hey, folks, please don't poop at my concerts. I don't care for that. Nobody cares for it. The cleaning crew doesn't care for it. A lady was spotted having done that, and I said
9: right there on the concert floor.
7: Yeah, and I said I don't like that he called her out. This must have clearly been some sort of accident, and she's probably humiliated and all. Many people have reached out and said, "Hey, look, if you watch the video, I didn't know there was video of this, and I won't watch the video. I'll just take everybody's word for it." She looks like she knows exactly what she's doing, and it's it's not like some accident. She does it, and
3: I left that part out of the story on purpose because it's so disturbing.
7: She sort of does it boldly, and tries to hide it, and then goes right back to
9: enjoying the show.
7: So,
9: and then it happened at the 5 Seconds of Summer concert over the week. This has got
7: to It's not to say that it wasn't an emergency still on her part, but. You don't. That's not how you handle it.
2: Would you say she called her shot?
7: It sounds like she was. This was maybe avoidable. So I take it back. I if that's the case, she should be criticized.
9: Yeah. I don't think this is really necessary. I think as Mr. Kahn said, we have a social contract here.
7: Right.
9: When you come into a live event like this, if you want to defecate, please use the proper facility.
3: What is going on? You're right, Jeff.
0: Ladies.
3: And gentlemen.
0: No, ladies. I remember going to my pediatrician's office, and there was a poem up on the wall about sugar and spice and everything nice. That's what you ladies are made of, and I believed that most of my life. Yeah. And then I started dating you. Horrible.
9: Yeah. But I will
0: horrible.
9: I don't know the circumstances, but I will say this. Almost everywhere you go, if it's a major event, the line at the ladies' room. I just went to a huge concert, and I was in the gigantic men's room, and a lady walked right in, went right to one of the stalls.
3: I've done that.
7: Don't blame them at all.
9: I get it.
3: Yeah.
9: Because the line for the ladies' room, and this is a modern, contemporary facility. I don't know how many years old. It's not more than 15 years old.
2: But it's not okay for guys to do that.
9: No, but they're not putting enough bathrooms in.
7: Yeah. Why not?
0: Why are the architects... This has been a problem for 40 years. Why are architects not putting in as many ladies stuff than men's in stadiums?
7: The new arenas do.
3: Yeah.
7: Okay, so there are double the amount of stalls in like a female restroom in most new arenas than in...
9: But isn't there a law they have to have couches and...
3: No.
9: like places you can smoke.
7: And Geddes, and chat,
9: like little shops in there.
7: I'd like to see the numbers on... We did a story about a festival where they sort of invented or were trying out the female urinal.
3: Yeah, that was in Britain.
7: And I would like to hear how that went.
9: That's not going to fly.
2: O'Keefe Fest?
7: But what if it could?
9: That's asking too much.
7: Is it, Christy?
9: Are they going to pass out monogrammed pee funnels as you walk into the show?
3: Why do they have to be monogrammed?
9: Have you been to a concert lately?
2: No,
9: everything is sold.
2: You don't have to have a funnel to do that over a toilet, right?
7: Right. No. It sort of already was.
2: Right.
7: But would you try one?
3: Yeah, try it. Why not?
9: Is that going to speed up the process?
7: That's the thing. That's where I'd like to see
3: you still have to wipe.
0: You have to take your jumper down so that you can access.
3: My jumper. I love that.
2: It's not that difficult to go in a urinal for a lady, is it? I mean, it doesn't seem like
9: that's not
3: going to
9: help.
3: That.
9: We're not going to build urinals in the women's rooms.
2: Yeah.
7: I'm just asking if they found that more women were accommodated quicker.
9: Well, that was the reason they did that at that festival is they were recycling. Remember this? They were recycling all the urine.
7: I do remember that, but so those were not for expediency?
9: No. It was just so they could separate the One
7: you'd think a normal
9: one from the two.
7: So that way they weren't mixing actual toilet water with it, too, or something?
3: Yeah, probably. Yeah.
7: Gotcha.
9: Well, now I promised a new phrase, a new slang term that I have not heard that I think is very cool.
7: And this is rare that you actually like the new slang.
9: I just think this is great. And I think that Mr. Oskay will know this one. We'll see. If someone says, hey, I'm going to go get a fridge cigarette, what are they doing?
7: I do know what this is.
0: Oh, I don't.
4: I don't.
0: Josh?
7: It's a Diet Coke.
9: Exactly.
2: Huh.
9: A fridge cigarette.
2: That's interesting.
4: Never would have.
9: Here's the explanation. A new slang term making the rounds online calls a Diet Coke a fridge cigarette because fans say cracking open an ice cold can delivers the same satisfying little ritual as stepping outside for a smoke break minus the smoking. That's pretty cool. Now, I know you're a Diet Pepsi guy, Chip.
2: Yes, I am.
9: But I will allow you to use the term fridge cigarette. I
2: can.
9: I'm opening it up to
2: thank you very much.
9: Other brands.
3: I think a lot of people who are recovering from some kind of addiction become addicted to Diet Coke, too. I've noticed that a lot.
2: And sweets, and chocolate, and things like that. Yeah.
9: And isn't it true now that you can't smoke at AA meetings?
3: I don't know. I have not been to one.
9: That sucks. Come on, give them a break. It's like prisoners not being able to smoke.
2: And the next thing you know,
9: they don't have much left. For God's sake, give them a break.
2: They're going to cut out coffee. They better not do that.
7: Oh, jeez.
3: Coffee or Diet Coke.
2: And donuts.
4: No more beer.
9: Yeah. No more beer at AA meetings?
3: Nope.
9: What the hell?
3: Hell, right.
9: You know, you cut out the coffee, you're going to have some murder. Oh. You're going to have some murders.
2: I can't imagine.
9: Right? If I were the judge, Your Honor, it's acceptable.
7: Did you start off a Pepsi guy and then went to Diet Pepsi?
2: Yeah, because Diet Pepsi, when I started drinking, it wasn't invented yet. And that, we've talked about
7: Was it a hard before. Conversion for you?
2: No. It was actually, pretty simple.
7: Same, yeah.
2: Just boom.
7: Because I grew up, we didn't have soda often, but when we did, it was Coca-Cola Classic.
2: Mm-hmm. Oh, okay.
7: My mom always said, I guess the new Coke phase scared her so much that it was always Coca-Cola Classic. But even Coca-Cola, it said Classic on the
2: label. Oh, yeah. And so, Tab and Diet Right.
9: Yeah, they were
3: That
9: awful.
3: Was about it.
7: And then another comedian once told me, hey, man, you should switch to diet soda. It's not that big of a deal. And I did. And I went, because I was sucking down when I was doing... I was in my 20s. I would have four Cokes a day, something like that.
2: Wow.
3: Oh.
7: And so then I went to Diet Coke and immediately lost like 20 pounds.
9: Oh, but we call
3: now Coke Zero is great.
9: Fridge cigarettes, remember. Yeah.
7: What do they call them in England?
2: Tom, you're so smart.
9: Well, I think it's one of the slang terms for cigarettes, certainly. Oh, no, I see what you're doing. That. I see what you're trying to get me to do.
3: Uh-huh.
9: I have an idea. Let's get back to the sports page.
2: Well, or the letters, Dear Bob and Tom Show. This is from Brian from Archbold, Ohio. I believe that's up near Toledo, I think.
3: Archibald?
2: Bowling Green. Archbold. A-R-C-H-B-O-L-D.
7: Ooh. It's my favorite font.
2: I was watching... Is it? Oh, bold. I was watching an old Columbo... This weekend, he was about to question a suspect that happened to be a huge movie star.
5: Just one more thing. Can I ask you a question, please?
2: Columbo asked her if she would call his wife. She wasn't home.
5: I hate to bother you.
2: Her brother-in-law answered the phone, so Columbo made her talk to him. All I could think about was how awful poor Hugh Jackman must have felt when Tom insisted Hugh call every member of his family and say hello.
9: This is how good close to what happened.
7: This is how good an actor Hugh Jackman is. We all believed, he made us believe he would like to do nothing more than talk to whoever Tom
4: What a gracious man.
2: At last, someone has asked me to do it. Thank you, Tom. Okay, now you say that's close not even close at all.
9: No.
2: Okay, well, what happened in your eyes? Or your version.
0: You know, we were all here.
3: We were standing right here.
0: Before you say a word, all of us were here for it.
2: And we all saw it.
4: You fangirled out.
9: I was handed a note saying, Mr. Jackman would like you to call your soon-to-be wife.
0: Mm-hmm.
3: Uh-huh.
7: Now, I am going to defend Tom here. I'm going to guess, and let me know, Kelly is a fan of Mr. Jackman.
9: Yeah, we went to New York City to see him on Broadway in The Music Man.
7: And maybe not even just a fan, maybe... that would be one of her celebrity crushes.
2: Oh, could be.
7: Okay, yeah, could be.
2: A hall pass.
7: If Hugh Jackman comes in here, Tom goes home. Hey, by the way, Hugh Jackman was in the studio. And you didn't have him call me.
2: Oh, I see it from a whole different light.
7: So where do we, who's he have to live with?
9: Well, here's the bigger problem. My two littlest girls, 10 and 13, they are huge fans of
3: the circus movie.
9: The circus movie. What's it called?
4: The Greatest Showman?
9: The Greatest Showman.
7: That is entertaining.
9: And they know all the lyrics to all the songs. So they lost their minds. But they were out of town, remember?
7: Right. Yeah. Yes.
9: So
2: Hugh had to stay on the phone for like an extra half hour.
9: But we also
3: talked to all three of them.
9: We found out he was coming here 10 minutes before he got here.
7: Sure.
9: So we had no idea. But
7: which is good because Tom didn't have time to compile a list of people
9: for him to call.
2: Now Hugh, you're going to find this interesting. My sister lives in England. Could you call her? That would be great.
7: We'd love to see him again. That's for sure.
9: He said his best friend is a morning show radio host in Australia, and he loves doing morning radio. Said next time he's in town, he's going to come in.
2: But he's been in town seven times.
7: That's all right.
2: Once again, though, Tom, he's an actor. And he made you believe that.
9: You're calling him a liar.
2: I didn't say that.
7: We also need him to bring Patrick Stewart. He is, him he can't come back unless he brings Patrick Stewart.
2: And Christian Bale.
0: He's at my son's college probably every other week. His girlfriend teaches at my son's college. And my son said there are many days where he is out on the quad and will stand there for an hour signing and taking pictures with all the kids.
7: Yeah,
3: oh, that's so nice.
0: And it takes time for everyone every time he ever sees them.
9: He's one of the coolest guys in the world.
7: Yeah,
9: and that's actually a good segue because the other guy who I think is probably the nicest famous person on earth is John Cena. Did you know that he has the world record? I forget. He has the world record for the most Make-A-Wish visits of anybody.
7: Oh,
3: really?
7: Cool.
3: That is
9: and
3: nice.
9: There's a great story about him. I don't have it in front of me, but there was some little boy that was having some issues, and to get him out of this country, his mom had to say, well, you're going to get to meet John Cena, and he ended up somewhere in Northern Europe, and Cena read about it and flew over there.
7: Oh, that's awesome.
3: Man.
9: To see the kid. I mean, the guy is amazing.
7: And funny and a good, great performer.
9: Mm-hmm.
7: And,
9: oh, yeah. But he's in the news.
2: And has a great ass.
0: He does have a nice ass.
9: Now that we've done that, I'm sure that the folks at the Make-A-Wish Foundation consider that when they... Christy, do you have that story?
3: John Cena is sporting a freshly shaved head before undergoing a second hair transplant. The actor posted a photo on social media yesterday of himself shaking the hands of his physician, Dr. Ken Anderson, where he wrote, round two of... follicular unit excision.
7: Excitation? A Beach Boys
3: no,
7: medical
3: excision.
7: Term?
3: Excision.
9: I'm giving follicular excitation.
3: FUE is what we call it. FUE.
9: Follicular. Sorry.
3: Follicular.
7: You were safe, but it was
9: follicular unit. What?
3: Yeah. I'm going to call it FUE.
9: This is where they transplant your own hair to your own head, right?
3: Well, yeah. It's a minimally invasive hair transplant method where individual hair follicles are harvested from a donor area,
7: generally the back of the head. Yeah,
3: and then implanted into balding or thinning regions.
9: Can they use your pubes?
3: Yes.
9: Really?
3: Yes.
2: Well, of course.
3: They can.
0: I mean, if you don't mind having curly hair.
3: Yeah, I don't know.
9: Oh, they'd stay curly up there?
7: I don't know.
2: Straight now. Did you know that little the rim of hair that all guys have, even when they're bald, that never goes away? Every guy has that hair.
7: So people don't ever lose that. Interesting.
2: Yeah, unless they have some kind of weird disease.
7: Oh, sure.
2: Yeah.
9: So,
3: but apparently shaving your head like that guarantees a better success rate when they do the transplant.
7: Okay.
3: Is what I read about
9: it. And Cena had it one before, and he was talking about how he was getting bullied by fans. But he's a really cool guy.
3: He looks good with no hair. I don't know why he's going to all the trouble.
0: Yeah, you know, he couldn't get a lady without all that.
7: Maybe now women will give him a shot.
9: Yeah, okay, luck, John. And here's the thing. Guinness World Record. John Cena has done more than 200 wishes. He's done a record of 650 Guinness World Record wishes for the Make-A-Wish Foundation.
7: Oh, good on him.
9: That is really cool.
7: Yes.
9: I understand when he meets some of these kids, he picks them up and slams them through tables.
7: Well, some ask for it.
3: Wow.
7: He doesn't do it to the children who don't ask for it.
6: Would you pin me, Mr. Cena?
7: Wrestling has created some really good actors, I think.
0: Mm-hmm. Oh, yeah.
7: Over time. Sure. Those guys know how to act. And Absolutely. They know how to improvise. Right. And they. Yeah.
0: What's the superhero show he's in? John Cena.
6: Oh,
7: Peacemaker?
6: Peacemaker.
0: Yeah, he's great in that.
7: Oh, okay.
0: I've
7: good.
0: Only
7: yeah.
0: seen two episodes, but he was great. And nice ass.
6: Absolutely.
4: It's Tell stunning, me, have you Tom. Seen? Oh.
6: Have you seen the Shy Lights, everybody?
7: Christine, does a guy's ass yeah. matter to you? Do you like a nice.
3: Yeah.
7: Do you want it bubbly?
3: Not like a tight, muscular butt.
7: Ah.
3: Mm.
7: See.
9: Mm.
7: We're out.
4: I got quiet in here.
9: Yes.
3: You know how they
9: end really young. We got, let me think, 1, 2, 3, 4, 5.
7: Ace has got a badonk.
9: There are 6 men in this room
6: mm-hmm.
9: with 1 butt. And at the same time, there are also 5 asses.
6: So isn't true. That interesting?
9: That's a math problem. I'll let you figure that out when we come back.
6: Hey, look at that. We're late again.
9: Yeah, we're in the O'Reilly Auto Parts studios. Thank you, O'Reilly Auto Parts. 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
25: Joey Ortiz clubbed the go-ahead 2-run homer in the 8th to lead the Brewers to a 5-3 win over the Cincinnati Reds at AmFam Field on Monday night. I'm Bill Scott with sports. Bryce Terang also went hard in the win as the Brewers ended their 2-game losing streak. Aaron Ashby picked up his 11th win in relief. Cubs walked off the Padres 3-2 at Wrigley. The Pirates beat the Phillies 11-7. Former Buck Malik Beasley is among 6 defendants indicted Monday in charges related to an alleged sports gambling scheme. Beasley reportedly lost millions of dollars gambling during his 9-year NBA career and agreed to manipulate his stats ahead of at least 4 games while playing for the Bucks during the 2023-24 season. Victor Hovland captured another PGA Tour title after taking down Scottie Scheffler in a 1-hole playoff to win the Travelers Championship. Hovland earned the win after Scheffler failed to birdie the 18th hole. Bill Scott, Wisconsin Radio

0: Sure.
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10: Showers and potentially a storm or two this morning, with temperatures topping out in the upper 80s this afternoon with partly cloudy skies, then thunderstorms.

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1: Hello, boys. Have a good night's rest. I missed you.
2: Isn't he talking to her boob?
3: Yes. Mel Brooks, ladies and gentlemen. And happy 100th.
4: And who is that actress? She's, I forget her name, but I wanted to say she was in TV, too. A red hair.
2: I missed you.
4: I missed you. To get a good rest.
2: I missed you.
4: And Morocco sent the Netherlands packing their earliest World Cup exit, eliminating the Dutch.
2: In Blazing Saddles, do you laugh when Mel Brooks is, he's the mayor or the governor? I forget. Is he the mayor?
4: Governor.
2: Governor.
4: It has GOV on the back.
2: Oh, that's right. Yeah, thank you. And he's got the paddle ball.
4: Right. Oh, yeah.
2: And he's just missing it. And Harvey Korman comes in and bang, bang. Just perfectly.
4: Yep. That Harvey Korman.
2: Yeah.
4: NBA news. Ja Morant is headed to Portland. The Trailblazers in Memphis agreed on a trade yesterday that sees the Grizzlies star going to the Trailblazers. And Portland sending Jeremy Grant and Chris Murray back to the Grizzlies as part of a deal. There you go. Big time trade in the NBA, Tom. Wimbledon continues in London. Serena Williams' first singles match in nearly 4 years this afternoon. She's 44, scheduled to play an opponent less than half her age. 20-year-old. This is a great name. I'm not enhancing this in any way. Her name is Maya Joint.
2: Oh.
4: Of Australia.
2: Spike Lee's daughter. I hope.
4: It's a Maya Joint.
3: Maya Joint are bigger than your joint.
2: Hey, let's measure them now.
3: Whip it out.
2: You're right. Yours are much bigger.
4: Well, but whip out enough to win. And then, I love that
2: joint. Nothing against Maya Joint, but I hope Serena kicks her ass. Wouldn't that be so cool?
4: Yeah, right? Wouldn't that be something? Yeah.
2: Do you like the noises tennis girls make? Yes. Christy.
3: That's it.
2: Does it do anything?
3: Yeah, at one point, didn't they say that they asked them to cut it out?
5: Who was the girl back in the 90s?
6: Monica Seles.
3: Oh, yeah.
6: Jennifer
5: Capriati.
6: Oh, yeah. Jennifer Capriati.
5: Oh, my gosh. I would just turn on the TV. Oh, that would. Her grunt.
6: Yeah.
5: Oh, yeah.
2: And I get, don't you? I kind of get why they do it.
6: Sure, I do too. Sure. Absolutely.
7: I'll have what he's having.
4: What would you do with $2.5 million? Well, someone decided to use $2.5 million to purchase a one of a kind Shohei Ohtani rookie card a couple days ago, according to Golden Auctions with an I, not an E. Ohtani 2018 Topps Chrome Super Fractor Rookie Card, graded 9.5 out of 10, sold at public auction, $2,562,229.
2: Man.
4: The card is one of one.
2: Well, enjoy it, Todd McFarlane.
4: One of a kind. Or maybe Charlie's out of the baseball card business. Ohtani Rookie of the Year with the Angels in 18, and $2.5 million for a baseball card, Tom.
3: It's a lot of money.
4: Don't you, you have all the baseball cards and things when you were a kid, right?
3: Oh, no.
4: What?
3: All gone.
2: What happened?
6: Aww.
4: You had quite a collection, as I recall.
3: I don't know.
6: Did your mom sell them?
3: No, I think they just wanted to do a dumpster.
6: Oh.
3: They were just, my brothers had some 50s vintage stuff, but nothing serious.
7: Babe Ruth rookie card.
3: Yeah. You know, the Babe Ruth rookie card signed.
2: Going to get a new pack of baseball cards was just awesome, man.
7: It was so cool.
2: Loved it.
4: And
2: we would ride our bikes to the 7-Eleven.
4: Something about that time you even enjoyed the gum. And the gum was horrible. But
6: I used to get monkey cards.
2: Oh. Monkey cards?
6: The band The Monkees. Yeah. Yeah,
4: really?
6: we collected the monkeys.
4: Monkey cards.
3: This might be worth a buck or two.
2: I bet.
4: Yeah.
2: And then it was Garbage Pail Kids for me for a while there.
4: Oh, yeah.
2: Because that really thumbed a nose at society. I really.
4: They had something to protest.
2: Yeah, polite society. Take this.
6: I always wanted the Davy Jones card.
2: You never got it?
7: You heard this
6: I got one.
7: Damn, I got a torque again.
6: Yeah, I did. Exactly.
2: Torque. I'll trade you 3 Nesmiths for a.
4: Now, I remember Peter Torque being in here.
6: I do too.
4: I think we all do.
2: I would have liked to have met him.
3: He was nice.
7: Oh, yeah.
4: He was okay.
3: He was the better player of any of those guys.
2: Oh, no kidding?

0: Oh, yeah.
1: Oh.
0: He was a better guitar player.
2: Mike Nesmith?
0: Yeah, absolutely.
2: Oh. Huh. I'd love to get Dolan.
0: Mike Nesmith always admitted that Tork was a better player. Yeah, Peter Tork was a folk guy with Bob Dylan and back in the day in the 60s in Greenwich Village with Stephen Stills. They were buddies.
1: Hmm.
0: I think Steve Stills is the one that told him to go audition.
3: For the Monkees?
0: And Stills didn't get the gig. Stills, the superior musician, certainly, but yeah, because of his bad teeth.
2: No way. Stills could have been a monkey.
4: He auditioned. So did Charles Manson.
3: Yeah.
4: That would have been a different show.
0: Yes.
4: Here we come.
1: Here I come. It's another Pleasant Valley Sunday.
0: Hey, Squeaky, where's the knife, bitch?
4: Hey, not your stepping stone.
2: Take the last knife to the Palisades.
0: Okay, let's just...
1: Hey, where are my Fisher people at?
0: We'll be finding out that in a few minutes
1: when we return.
0: These are the O'Reilly Auto Parts Studios. 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
8: ABC News, I'm Sherry Preston. The final rulings of this term from the Supreme Court are expected in a couple of hours. They will include decisions on whether President Trump's order limiting birthright citizenship can stand. There's another decision on trans girls in sports. Search teams still looking for survivors after the Venezuela earthquakes. ABC News Chief International Correspondent James Longman is there and says the devastation goes on and on.
9: We just saw building after building after building flattened like concertina, pancaked, and you can see kind of strips of concrete where apartments once were. We saw, you know, the streets, basically, it feels like the concrete on the roads is all kind of wavy.
8: Heat waves will be rising up in states from the Midwest to the Northeast this week. 160 million Americans under some sort of heat advisory. Bad weather has forced NASA to delay the launch of a robot designed to save a space telescope from burning up in the atmosphere. This is ABC News.
5: Here's another Northwoods News update with Paul Hart.
10: Good morning. The Price County Sheriff's Office has reported the death of a 67-year-old man missing since June 27th. The unidentified victim was found on Wooster Lake in the township of Hackett. Multiple agencies and neighboring citizens aided in the search. He was pronounced dead at the scene. Oneida County's Planning and Development Committee will hold a public hearing next Wednesday in the county boardroom to discuss an interim moratorium on data centers. The move is suggested as a means to protect public health, safety, and welfare of citizens for a year while reviewing any applications. This as the state is seeing a rapid expansion of massive hyperscale artificial intelligence-driven data centers. Major developments are either planned or underway in Mount Pleasant, Kenosha, Beaver Dam, and parts of Green and Rock counties. Critics point to the fact these massive centers eat up real estate, consume as much power as more than 10,000 households, and use up to 5 million gallons of water a day, and impact the environment with cooling systems that emit high levels of both air and noise pollution. The hearing is set for 1 o'clock. This extreme heat kills more people than floods, hurricanes, and tornadoes across the country. Dr. Dylan Wyatt, an emergency medical physician at Aspirus Health, said extreme heat forces both the heart and skin to work really hard. Heat exhaustion occurs when the body struggles to keep up with the demands of its cooling. Heat stroke is when the body can no longer cool itself. Staying hydrated is key, and if you feel off in any way, contact your doctor. There's a look at your news. I'm Paul Hart.
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5: Hi.
4: Pat Godwin.
6: Hello.
4: He's right there in his swell black shirt that matches his black sling.
6: In my black mood.
4: Oh.
6: No.
4: There's Jeff Oskey.
7: Hello.
4: There's Josh Arnold.
7: Are you guys as shocked as I to learn off the air that Christy had a crush on Charles Manson?
4: That was surprising. That.
7: Yeah.
6: You said you wished he was in the Monkees.
7: Why the confession?
4: Oh, classic. Classic behavior.
5: No.
4: There's Ace Cosby.
5: I like Bad Boys, but not that bad.
8: He's no longer with us, fortunately.
7: Thank goodness for that.
4: Yes. Hello, Tom.
7: You should have been off the media.
5: No joke. Evil.
6: It would have changed those songs quite a bit.
7: Mm. Oh, and you were in the Monkees?
6: Then I saw her face. I grabbed the meat cleaver. That would have been a...
7: Charlie.
8: Once again, Charlie Manson auditioned for the Monkees, didn't get the gig.
7: Thank goodness.
8: And isn't that good?
5: Yeah.
8: Can you imagine what would have happened? Now, I believe we're still in the middle of a sportscast.
4: Yes, we are.
8: On a side note, we had talked about John Cena, who's shaved his head, getting a second hair transplant.
7: Every time you say his name, that trumpet song, if it is a trumpet, his theme song enters in my head.
4: Okay.
8: All I'm getting is Patty G going, "Baby, have you seen her?"
5: Seen her.
8: That's stuck in my head.
5: Can we play that? So we
7: Chi Lights?
5: Yeah,
8: it's great song. In any event, he's a great guy, and he's got the world record for the most Make-A-Wish visits with kids. But I mentioned this story. I dug it up here. John Cena actually flew to the Netherlands to meet a disabled teenage fan from Ukraine. This kid's mom was able to get him out of Ukraine, and he's disabled, unable to speak. But when Cena read about it, he got on a plane and flew over there.
7: That's amazing.
4: Well, it's not like he flew coach.
8: Are you kidding?
4: I mean, he flew.
8: What a great guy.
9: I'm sure it's a tax write-off.
4: Yeah.
7: You guys you're saying that he did it for the miles?
4: I think he might have.
8: Okay, shut up. I'm sorry I brought it up. You dicks. Okay, what do you got over there?
7: No, he's a great guy, undoubtedly.
4: Where are my fishermen people at?
7: I'm a fisherman person.
4: Hey. A Russian shopping center is set to open the world's first indoor fishing pond.
7: Nice.
9: Really?
4: That's what it says.
9: Give the husband something to do.
5: That's a good idea.
4: Moscow's Gagarinsky Shopping Center announced it'll offer an indoor pond.
7: It's a Russian for Bass Pro.
5: Oh, look at that.
4: Oh, it's long and narrow, 32 feet by 10 feet.
7: It is small.
6: That is looks weird. Like a funeral.
4: It'll be.
8: They've got. Yeah, it's, it the pond. Like the pond is black.
4: That is the Aquaman's funeral. Is what that is? Holy hell!
8: There are chairs and fake grass.
4: You know, they
5: really
4: had me,
5: bad.
7: It's a good place to throw a frog.
4: You know, they had me say a few words at Aquaman's funeral.
7: Oh, really?
4: Bloop bloop bloop bloop bloop.
7: Not a dry eye in the house.
4: I had a meat on my hand. Bloop, bloop, bloop. Gagarinsky Shopping Center, 32 feet by 10 feet pond. It'll be filled with various species of fish, including carp, bream, perch, catfish, tench. These must be Russian fish.
7: Bream, bluegill, some shad, that kind of thing.
4: Oh, okay. Well,
8: this would be cool. And you just take it over to Sbarro or whatever it is, Panda Express, have them fry it up for you.
4: Well, now, Tom, they thought of that.
8: Little shore lunch.
4: The fish need to be returned after they are caught.
8: That's
7: not
8: fun.
7: I mean, you can't even properly cast in that pond. It's not.
4: No.
7: So it's not like you can test out equipment before you buy it, per se.
5: It's a bobber only.
7: It is.
4: Yeah. there are folding chairs with fishing poles set up around the pond. It can accommodate up to 16 people.
8: Well, they have the Aren't there Bass Pro Shops that have a little pond inside?
5: Yeah, but you don't fish, you don't fish in them.
7: Yeah.
4: I was going to say.
7: Aquariums. Yeah.
4: You know, I'm going to say.
5: With freshwater fish in
4: them. The first indoor fishing pond.
8: Yeah, come on.
9: Well, like the boat sport travel show we go to, they set up like a little pond inside for the kids to fish.
7: Yeah.
9: And they have real fish in there.
7: Right.
4: Right.
5: There you go.
8: And Bezos probably has one next to his bowling alley. And
4: Bezos is filled with mermaids. And
7: Yeah.
9: Well, no, there's a race car driver who has a stream going through.
5: Tony Stewart.
9: Right. And you can fish in his house, right?
5: You could.
9: In the stream.
5: Yes, you could. It's only about this deep, but
9: that's you need.
7: Mm-hmm.
5: Yeah, that's awesome. He has a tank like Bass Pro Shop.
9: Oh,
5: like
9: I know. I've heard you went swimming in it.
4: Yeah, with no clothes
5: on. I did not, but people have.
7: They have.
5: Yes,
7: that's
8: fancy.
4: Have you kissed Tony Stewart? Yes.
5: No.
7: Have you kissed a fish?
3: Why did your face get all weird when you said that?
5: Have I kissed a fish?
4: Yeah. Does your husband know that?
7: Sometimes I'm tempted.
5: I don't think I've kissed a fish.
4: You know, Tom, there are people who are turned on by fish.
7: If I would kiss a drum, I think. They have big lips.
9: Oh, those are the worst.
5: But they are scary looking.
7: No, they're not too bad.
4: Fish with teeth always freak me out.
5: Yeah.
4: I'm not sure why. Cameras are going to be installed in the pool, broadcast the underwater action on a large big screen TV.
7: Oh, that's kind of fun.
4: So you can fish along with the people. Let's see. This is not a record. A 98-year-old sports car enthusiast was treated to a fast-paced joyride at a racetrack in the United Kingdom.
5: Aww.
4: Patricia Elliott, 98 years old, was driven.
7: Man, she's hilarious.
3: Where am I?
5: I love it.
4: She was driven in an Aston Martin.
5: Nice.
4: At Thruxton Race Circuit in Andover. Miss Elliott and the driver reached speeds of 130 miles per hour on the racetrack.
5: That's cool. Mm.
4: She didn't drive the car, though.
5: Well,
8: still,
5: she still rode in it at 130 miles an hour.
4: Patricia said, "I've been around for quite a long time now, but this is one of those memories that'll really stick with me."
5: You don't have to memorize.
8: She's got the window open, so I bet her fun bags were slapping her in the face.
4: No kidding.
7: All that loose, saggy skin.
5: Oh, my God.
7: It's what doctors call epidural flutter.
4: Yes.
5: God forbid you guys get old.
4: Well, she said...
7: don't worry, I won't.
4: I'll remember this. The 98-year-old said, "I'll remember this until the day I die."
5: Yeah,
8: she probably forgot already.
4: Which is sometime next week.
7: Good for her. I bet it was a thrill.
5: Of course it was.
4: Oh, man.
8: Especially when the guy driving it goes, "All right, lady. What, ass or grass?"
4: That's right. Nobody rides for free.
8: Gas, ass, or grass, old lady.
4: And I'm excited about this. I really am.
7: All right. Well, we'll be polite.
4: A bird from South Carolina has officially been named the world's oldest living parrot.
8: This is from Charleston, South Carolina.
5: Oh, I love you, Charleston. See you in a couple weeks.
4: Guinness World Records reports that the parrot named Spoodles.
7: Spoodles?
4: Like noodles with an SP.
5: Oh,
8: that is a
5: cute.
8: Great name for a parrot.
4: Yes, it is.
5: Name.
8: Doesn't that sound like a jam band?
4: Oh, yeah.
8: You know.
4: Yeah.
7: This is the Spoodles.
8: Hey, Humphreys McGee and Spoodles.
4: And Fish and Spoodles going to be there. And
5: isn't their band Spoon?
3: Spoon, yeah.
5: Yeah.
4: Spoon.
3: Out of Texas.
5: Spoon cake.
8: Spooge.
7: I don't know if there's a band Spooge.
8: Oh, I bet there is. I bet there's one in every town. Spooge.
4: Spoodles earned the title at the age of 32 years, 86 days. Old, double the 15 to 20 year lifespan of a parakeet in activity.
8: That's a beautiful bird.
7: Probably want a hip replacement.
5: Does he talk? Do we know?
4: It almost looks fake. The green, neon green.
8: Yeah, it's kind of a neon
7: looks
8: green.
7: Good.
8: Purple head.
7: For her age, or his age.
5: Does he have a big old...
4: Spoodle's owner, Amanda Beth.
7: Oh, it's a guy. I can see his pecker.
4: Was given.
8: Boy, look how sharp that pecker
7: beak.
8: Is.
7: Oh, a beak. Sorry.
5: Yeah.
8: What's the difference?
4: Pecker.
7: Here, I'll show you.
4: Well, first of all, pecker.
8: Hey, can I see a bigger one?
5: I think a pecker sticks straight out and a beak curves down.
8: Is that really the distinction?
9: No. Well, sometimes a pecker will curve up or to the right or left.
5: Sometimes.
4: Yeah, the ones that curve up always freak me out.
7: Mine has a slight curve.
3: Oh, yeah?
4: No.
7: You don't have a... Yours is completely straight.
4: As an arrow. That's right. 13 inches long, straight as an arrow.
9: That's right, buddy.
3: But same here.
4: But pencil. Damn right.
3: 18, though, for me.
4: The way Jesus straight. Meant them to be shaped. And trimmed back, because I'm modest.
8: So we've determined that a beak and a pecker are the same thing.
4: Oh, pecker's
7: you
4: on
7: can
4: your
7: peck
4: face.
7: With a beak, but you can't beak with a pecker.
3: Oh, I love that.
8: Oh, thank you. Is that like old wisdom?
4: Right. That's just
6: like my grandpa used to say.
4: Front porch wisdom with Josh Arnold.
8: So I'm sorry. The cock. What is this? A cockatoodle? What is it again?
4: Spoodles. Living parrot.
8: Spoodles is the name. That's a great name.
4: The owner, Amanda Beth, was given Spoodles in 1997.
6: Polly Wanda Werther's.
4: When in 97, Amanda Beth was 23 and the bird was only 3. She says, though, Spoodles has quieted down as he's gotten older, but he still greets each morning with, kiss my ass! No, with, pretty bird! And then chirps.
5: I believe I'm still alive.
6: Euthanasia. Yeah. My God, just snapped my neck already.
5: Help me now.
6: Give me the needle.
4: My quality of life is less. The bird chirps an imitation of their microwave until his cover's taken off of his cage.
7: Man, that's funny.
4: When he wakes up.
7: Yeah, I think
4: up.
7: The popcorn's done. Yeah. Damn it, bird.
4: However,
5: what?
4: Wait a minute. Okay, a bird from South Carolina has officially been named the world's oldest living parrot.
8: Living bird.
7: Okay.
8: The end of it's about a bird that had the record for the longest.
7: Oh.
8: You don't want to read that part?
4: Now. Well, yeah, so it's a bait and switch. This isn't the oldest living bird ever.
8: No, it's the oldest living bird
5: currently
8: alive.
4: Well, I still.
5: Okay, yeah. What's the longest?
4: Spoodles has a way to go. The oldest parrot ever. Cookie, he was a Major Mitchell's cockatoo who was at least, is this right? 82 years, 88 days old.
7: Yeah.
8: Whoa.
4: When he passed away in 2016.
7: Oh, 82 and a half a century.
8: Oh, bird?
9: Spoodles only needs another 50 and he'll be.
4: Yeah, 50 years, he'll be 82.
7: So that guy's young. Yeah.
4: He's
5: not even middle age yet.
4: This isn't a record at all. And I was excited about it.
8: It is the oldest bird currently alive.
7: Yeah. Boy.
8: Much the way you're the greatest sportscaster currently alive ever since.
4: Everybody else died?
8: Red Auerbach died. Whoever
5: the hell. Red Auerbach.
8: I don't know. Who's your favorite sportscaster?
4: You can reach back and find anything from this.
5: Maybe Howard Cosell or.
8: There we go. Yeah.
4: Speaking of.
8: Who's your favorite sportscaster of all time?
4: I don't know.
8: It's dead.
4: I don't know.
5: That's dead.
7: He's dead. Yeah, whoever it is, he's dead.
8: Gib Shanley.
4: Yeah, who? Gib Shanley.
3: About Shanley.
4: Cleveland Brown broadcast. Oh.
5: By the way, there's no anatomical difference between a beak and a pecker. Just so
7: I
5: you
7: beg
5: know.
7: The difference.
3: Yeah. He might be.
8: Pat will show you his beak. Josh will show you his pecker.
7: Yeah, yeah.
8: You tell me if you can figure out the difference.
7: I'll give you here's a picture of Jamie Farr next to John Holmes. I see a difference.
8: Who has the biggest pecker in this room? I mean.
5: Okay.
4: That's right.
8: No. I meant to say, who has the biggest beak in this room?
4: Well, you probably.
3: We all have kind of tiny beaks.
7: Nobody's got a big nose.
8: I think looking around.
4: Oh, the biggest nose?
8: Wouldn't you say Oscar has got the biggest nose?
7: Maybe Oscar, yeah, but it's not. Nobody looks at you and goes, look at that
3: nose.
5: No, not at all.
3: Yeah,
7: but compared to ours.
8: No, okay, now we'll go around the horn. Biggest pecker. just shout out a number.
4: No, you're
8: centimeters, Pat. It'll make you feel better.
9: I'm one of those.
3: I would say.
7: I had a bladder scope yesterday. Mine's still in witness protection. Christie's is bigger than mine right now.
9: I'm one of those rare fellows that I'm neither a grower or a shower.
5: He's just always there?
9: Yeah, he's just there.
8: We had the guy yesterday that was a searcher.
4: There.
8: Remember the guy yesterday had the. He's literally started a GoFundMe.
5: Because he has a micro penis.
8: Oh, yeah. Because he's got such a small one.
5: 0.38, I think.
4: It's the same size as a penny when erect.
7: And it wasn't a GoFundMe. It was a dick starter.
8: I wonder, because that made the national news yesterday. I wonder if.
7: It did?
8: Yeah.
4: What?
8: Absolutely.
7: I wonder how much money he's up to.
8: That's what I'm kind of wondering.
4: You
8: we should
5: he
8: check.
5: Had, the I think, ABC 35,000 out of 50.
4: News anchor had to read this story?
8: No, but it was on our news feed.
9: I think he needs to raise $60,000 for the addictomy surgery.
8: No, that's an appendectomy.
9: Sorry, I got confused.
8: Yeah, so we'll dig into that and find out what's going on there. I will take this opportunity while Christy looks something up to remind you of a couple things. Patty G's comedy special is out there right now in the ether. You'll find it if you go to the Dry Bar, D-R-Y-B-A-R, the Dry Bar website or the Dry Bar app, which you can download and watch Pat's comedy special. And there's a code word. It's Pat Godwin, all caps, no spaces, to get the free preview. Also, while I'm at it, we have a brand new set of T-shirts and hats. You'll find them at our pop-up store. Won't be up for long, so you better check
4: so
8: it out.
4: So cool, man.
8: We've got the hoodie. It's Camp Radio Wood, and it's kind of cool. Check them out at the website, bobandtom.com. Christy Lee, what do you got over there?
5: As of yesterday, he had raised $13,000 of $22,000 needed. So I'll try to find a follow-up on that.
7: Is it Michael Phillips?
5: Michael Phillips of North Carolina, correct, Josh?
7: How about that?
5: 0.38.
7: So he's halfway there. So if he were to stop now and get the surgery, he'd have a semi.
5: Yeah.
4: Oh. Which apparently
7: that was a lot of silence.
8: If you were having another surgery, he'd have a semicolon. If they had to take out
4: what
8: half of it.
4: About the biggest laughs we get in here is when we fail.
3: Because we love each other.
7: It stings.
4: Absolutely.
8: I got nothing for my brownie joke. I'm still pissed. Did I tell you I told this to my buddy at the camera store?
5: Yes, you told
8: us. He howled. You know any photographers, you tell them that brownie joke, you're going to kill them.
4: I bet he's not your friend either, as long as your credit card clears.
5: Hey.
4: I'm just saying.
5: While the world is watching the stars of the FIFA World Cup.
4: The whole world's watching.
5: Yeah.
4: The whole world's watching.
5: Hyundai has its eyes on the next generation of talent. Future stars already turning heads at the age of 14. Because Next doesn't wait for an invitation, neither does Hyundai. Hyundai has always moved the future within reach. They did it when they made advanced safety standard on every vehicle and engineered EVs with ultra-fast charging capability. Because the future isn't some far-off concept, it's already here. Next starts now. Hyundai, an official partner of FIFA.
8: Thank you very much, Crystal Lee. We heard a really cool story about what a great guy John Cena is. A couple of other great guys, a handful of them. Metallica in the news for doing something really cool and really nice. Also, we have updates on a new trend in drinking, I guess we'll put it that way. We have an update on the cottage cheese shortage.
7: That one brand particularly has been hard to find.
8: Don't say it out loud.
7: I won't, but it's I love it.
8: I'm going on a run today.
7: Nice. Yeah.
8: What we should do is what is the most you've ever gone? How many stores is the most you've ever gone to on one run trying to find one thing?
4: That's a great question.
8: I've done 4 grocery stores looking for cottage cheese.
4: And how many
8: for my girl?
4: How many phone calls did you make?
7: You're a good man, Tommy.
8: Also, we have something coming up involving vampires in the news,
7: and one of us is a vampire, and we will expose who it is when we come back.
8: Oh, okay.
4: You son of a bitch.
7: Well, there's your hint.
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8: These are the O'Reilly Auto Parts Studios, and this is the Bob and Tom Show. 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
16: Couple showers cannot be ruled out here and there this morning. Otherwise, partly cloudy skies later this afternoon with highs in the upper 80s. Heat indices as high as the mid to upper 90s this afternoon. Thunderstorms possible late tonight, 4 to 10 p.m. Gusty winds and hail possible within those storms. From the WCW News Channel 7 studio, I'm First Alert meteorologist Spence Furman.
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5: Hello.
4: There's Pat Godwin.
3: Hey, Chick.
4: There's... How's that shoulder? Is it getting better there, Pat?
3: Incrementally better. Every day getting better.
4: All right. Yeah. All right. There's Jeff Hoske.
3: Hello.
4: There's Josh Arnold.
7: I'm inviting all of you to a summer party at my house. I don't have a pool, but I'm inviting you all to come over and run through my sprinkler.
5: Oh, that'd be fun.
4: Yeah. Well, that'd be fun.
5: Which kind of sprinkler do you have?
9: Yeah, exactly.
5: You have this kind?
7: Kind of the rainbow kind that just goes back and forth.
3: Is your sprinkler like bent?
7: I'm sorry?
3: Is your sprinkler bent?
7: No, why?
3: Because you said it was bent before.
7: Oh, my wiener?
3: Yeah, your wiener. Your wiener sprinkler. Now I got the vacuum.
4: There's Ace Cosby.
8: I have no idea what
4: I'm Chick McGee. Hello, Tom.
8: I got a life-changing letter here.
4: Let's hear it.
9: Oh, goodness.
8: For Mr. Roske.
9: Oh, good. Someone wants to give me their inheritance.
8: Ethan. Ethan writes, so my wife and I got home late last night from a day of traveling. Neither of us were in the mood to cook. We weren't sure what to do about dinner. Then I was reminded of Jeff Oske's hot dog trick.
4: Mm.
8: Do you want to explain the hot dog trick?
9: You just take a hot dog from the refrigerator, you put it in a bun, you take a single paper towel, you wrap that hot dog in the bun, 30 seconds in the microwave, delicious ballpark Frank.
5: Boom, baby.
8: He goes, it worked perfectly. My wife and I were very impressed. Thank you, Jeff. I can't wait to make hot dogs like this for the rest of my life. Life-changing, ladies and gentlemen.
9: It's a time saver.
8: P.S. I tried to give my wife a different kind of hot dog later that night, but she wasn't in the mood.
3: Smothered in underwear?
8: Hey, Ethan, we can only do so much for you.
5: You don't need to put that in the microwave,
4: If there's anything funnier than tube steak smothered in underwear, I don't know what it is.
8: Yeah.
4: That's beautiful.
5: When do boys come up with that?
3: Third grade.
4: I wish I'd have been there. They say the first atom bomb? No. I wanted the kid, you
7: witness
4: know what
7: that.
4: This well, you know what this is.
8: It's probably Jack Kennedy probably said it.
5: Really?
8: Oh yeah, yeah. Marilyn, would you like a
5: tube
8: steak wrapped in underwear?
4: Well, they say if I don't, they'll kill me. Okay.
3: Spit take over here with Chris.
4: What do you mean? I thought I was a ladies' man.
18: Jack Ruby said I wouldn't do anything bad.
4: You know, Jack and Lee knew each other. You know that. Intellectually, you know it was a conspiracy.
8: No, they didn't.
7: Clay Bertrand introduced them.
4: Yeah, exactly right.
7: Or Clay Shaw, depending on
4: And they looked like the FTD man. Remember that? They were all painted gold with wings on his
7: head. That's right.
3: Hell of a party.
8: Today's most obscure trivia. The band, known as The Band, Robbie Robertson, et cetera, et cetera.
4: Levon Helm, thank you. No one else was in the band, as far as I'm concerned.
8: The band once played a gig at a nightclub in the South, and it started raining indoors, and their equipment got messed up. It was Jack Ruby's club.
4: The Carousel.
8: Yeah, it's kind of a cool story. In any event.
5: I thought it was a strip club that he owned.
8: That was a different place.
5: Oh, okay.
8: That was indeed a...
4: No, they had bands Friday and Saturday night, strip club.
8: It was a different...
7: Why would Ruby have done it if he weren't hired?
4: Exactly.
7: No, there's no motive there.
4: He was so affected by the president, he loved... Right.
7: You know the truth, Doc. Okay.
9: Overcome.
8: Christy, could we get off the...
3: Remember Ruby's strip club?
5: Uh-uh.
3: Ruby's Movies?
7: I ask you, I like it. Ruby's Movies.
8: Don't honor that.
4: I'll give it up here at Ruby's Movies.
8: Tonight's special, the Lee Harvey Wallbanger.
4: Christy Lee makes the stage. Christy.
8: Anything in the news?
5: We've been talking about beaks and peckers. More men are looking to get so-called vampire penis facials.
8: See, this is one of those...
7: What is this?
8: I've never heard of this.
7: We know what the vampire facial is.
5: Right.
7: It's when you take your own blood and rub it into your cheeks and all that stuff.
8: And aren't they saying that's causing horrific problems with people?
5: It depends, yeah. It has. Dr. Saeed Nadeem Abbas, a London-based plastic surgeon, told the Daily Star he's been inundated with requests for the procedure known as a pee shot. It involves removing blood from one part of the body, inserting it into the penis to increase the size and improve performance.
8: Is that going to work?
5: Dr. Abbas attributed the huge rise in pee shot patients to the adult entertainment industry, as a lot of men are making comparisons to what they see in porn, which sets an unrealistic standard, and that has a real effect on how they feel about themselves.
8: So it's called the vampire what?
5: Penis facial.
8: I want a bigger pud. This is ridiculous.
3: Down for the count takes on a whole new meaning.
8: Wouldn't the blood just be absorbed?
9: Yeah, like you're just taking. It's all.
7: I don't get it.
9: The same place.
5: It wouldn't stay there very long, would it?
9: No.
8: Well, the doctor says you're going to feel a small prick. So are you, Doc. That's why I came over here. I don't know.
9: If I have to inject anything into that, I'm done using that. Like,
8: who wrote that? Bram Stoker?
7: Yes. Yeah. Bram Stoker's Jacula.
9: That's a pretty good movie.
5: I bet that is a movie, isn't it?
7: It's probably a Jacula.
4: Remember there was Blackula there?
5: Yeah.
4: Percy Rodriguez, I think. Mm-hmm. He's a big-time voice guy. Yeah, he was about...
5: Guys, you're fine just the way you are. Don't worry about it.
4: See, that's a lie.
9: See, now I don't... You're lying.
5: I am not lying.
4: Women say you're fine or you're perfect. Yeah. It's too small.
9: It's perfect for me.
3: Ooh, yeah, that's the kiss of death.
9: I get it. Right in your face.
7: I get that that's a...
4: The clock is running.
7: That's never bothered me, though.
4: No kidding?
7: Yeah.
4: All right.
7: If you don't like what I'm working with, get out.
5: Yeah, there you go.
8: Yeah, you're being paid. What do you care?
4: You're a matter-of-fact guy, aren't you?
5: Airport officials in Colombia have arrested a couple caught trying to smuggle live monkeys in their underwear. They were apprehended at Rafael Nunez International Airport while transporting two white-faced capuchins and one howler monkey attached to their bodies.
7: Okay, it's 2026, and these monkeys are still doing whiteface. It's just a shame.
4: Isn't it time?
5: The 27-year-old woman and 28-year-old man, both native Colombians, were charged with illegal exploitation of natural resources and wildlife trafficking.
8: Wouldn't they be moving around in there?
7: I know. Think. How are they staying still at all?
5: They must have taped their little mouths shut.
9: They gave them a couple Benadryl, a parent taking their kids on a trip to Disney.
8: It sounds like one of those things your grandma would say. Now you stop moving around like you got monkeys in your underwear, Billy.
7: Yes.
8: What are you doing down there?
4: Gentlemen, we are here at the dawn of Grandma Griswold.
7: Or more.
4: That's wonderful.
8: I never met either of my grandparents, both dead before I was born.
4: That's great.
8: Didn't have a chance.
5: You know, I had a realization this morning. I told Oske, you have surrounded yourself with white trash people, and you hate white trash.
8: Why don't I enjoy white trash people?
5: You make fun of us all the time.
7: And I take umbrage with that term. It's Caucasian garbage.
5: Okay, there you go.
4: Oh, that's
3: and it's
4: over
3: Irish
4: too.
3: Scumbag, please, for me.
5: You just think about it.
4: It's pale refuse.
5: Oh,
7: I see.
5: I like that.
7: That's where we're, yeah.
8: What are the names of the monkeys?
5: There were two capuchins and a howler.
7: You got Peter Tork, Michael Nesmith.
4: Mike Nesmith.
8: Did the howler monkey give them away?
19: Hey, I'm in his pants.
5: That's why I think they took their little mouth shut.
4: Is he howling down there?
8: I guess they must call him a howler monkey. I assume it's because they howl, not because they look like Allen Ginsberg.
7: Wow.
8: Wait a minute.
4: Did you tell me you went to a howl one time with you and a bunch of your hippie friends? Isn't that right?
5: Did you really?
8: No. We used to hang out at the same bar where Allen Ginsberg hung out with.
4: Oh, so it wasn't get together.
3: One of those bars, huh?
8: The West End.
7: Yeah.
8: Not those friends. No, with Kerouac. And,
7: Your Merry Men or whatever the hell.
5: Did you ever go to a beatnik night?
8: On purpose? No.
5: Okay.
7: There's a lot of snapping.
5: Yeah.
4: Was there like a poetry readings, like freestyle poetry?
8: Oh, occasionally. Yeah. Hey, that's big now.
4: Yeah.
7: Mike Myers. Woman.
4: Whoa, man.
3: I love that.
4: Get me off this crazy thing called love.
8: A couple things. We've got our pop-up shop popped up. Go to bobandtom.com. Got some cool new t-shirts. The Camp Radiowood t-shirt collection is out there with a hoodie. Also, the Pat Godwin t-shirt. That's very nice.
4: That hoodie is badass,
8: and Patty G's comedy special is on the Dry Bar Comedy Network. You can find it on their website or on their app, the Dry Bar Comedy Act. Right now, let's talk about your money, ladies and gentlemen. Maybe you need some extra cash right now. One of the ways to do it, if you own your house, it's probably worth more than it was just a few years ago. For some reason, that's happening all over the country. A 10-year-old house, if you've owned it for 10 years, probably doubled in value, but you don't have to sell it to take advantage of the increase in the amount of value of your home. 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
22: Jory Ortiz clubbed a go-ahead two-run homer in the eighth to send the Brewers to a 5-3 win over the Cincinnati Reds at AmFam Field. I'm Bill Scott with sports. Bryce Terang also went yard as the Brewers won their 51st game of the season. They maintain a 5.5-game lead over the Cubs in the Central. Cubs walked off the Padres last night 3-2 at Wrigley. The Pirates down the Phillies 11-7. Duke men's basketball getting another Knipple. 6'10 Wisconsin Lutheran standout Kager Knipple will follow in the footsteps of his brother Khan and play at Duke. Former Bucks guard Malik Beasley, among six defendants indicted Monday on charges related to an alleged sports gambling scheme. And Victor Hovland captured another PGA Tour title after taking down Scottie Scheffler in a one-hole playoff to win the Travelers Championship yesterday. Hovland earned the win after Scheffler failed to birdie the 18th hole. Bill Scott, Wisconsin Radio Network.
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7: Couple showers cannot be ruled out here and there this morning. Otherwise, partly cloudy skies later this afternoon with highs in the upper 80s. Heat indices as high as the mid to upper 90s this afternoon. Thunderstorms possible late tonight, 4 to 10 p.m. Gusty winds and hail possible within those storms. From the WCW News Channel 7 studio, I'm First Alert Meteorologist Beth Furman.
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12: Welcome back to the Bob and Tom Show. We're in the O'Reilly Auto Parts Studios. There's Christy Lee at the news desk.
13: Hello.
12: There's Pat Godwin.
14: Hey, chick.
12: There's Jeff Oske.
15: Hey, man.
12: There's Josh Arnold.
16: Hi.
12: Tom, Patton. Pat and Jeff are drooling over girls over here.
10: What are they doing? Sorry,
12: they're not including something. Me. There's Ace Cosby.
16: Hey.
12: I'm Chick. Hello, Tom.
10: You were talking about the, what was the latest thing that the influencers are calling the vampire?
13: Penis facial.
10: The vampire penis facial.
16: Taking blood from one place, injecting it into their weens.
13: Yep.
10: That can't work.
16: That's, I don't think it does either, but.
10: No, they're.
12: But doesn't it make sense to your brain somehow that it,
10: no.
12: Maybe it does work?
16: In a little
12: no?
16: bit, just because
12: yeah.
16: we know erections are formed when blood goes to that area, the chambers, and, yeah. But yeah. I still yeah. am very skeptical. But
10: there's also the so-called vampire facial. I was reading about this.
13: Yeah, but that's kind of gone away because it's so dangerous.
10: Yeah, they were investigating a unlicensed spa in New Mexico, you know, right away. I'm

0: all over the North Woods, all over Wisconsin, all over the world. 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
1: And you see that, you go, I got to get that.
2: Wow.
1: That man is carrying a car.
3: I think it's part of the plot that he was throwing the car.
1: Yeah, that's somebody. What it, it's, I mean, he's like getting ready to.
2: I don't know, he was valet parking.
3: That was Clark's job, was it?
2: No, but, of course, you know what Superman represents?
1: Yes.
3: Truth, justice, and the American way.
2: That's right. When we still had those things. 1955, Johnny Carson's show debuts.
4: We're going to try something tonight, and, we'll see.
2: I've got an obscure trivia fact. That, of course, was before he was on The Tonight Show. Johnny Carson had a show based in New York. Did you know that
5: Little Birdie next to
2: Christy Lee, and yes. You know the famous scene where Jack Nicholson goes, "Here's Johnny."
6: Of course, in The Shining.
2: That was an ad lib by Jack Nicholson. And they were editing the film. Stanley Kubrick had been living in England for whatever, 3 decades. He didn't get the joke. And they weren't going to put it in. And one of the other people working on it said, no, you got to put that in. That's really funny.
5: I wish they didn't.
1: Me too.
5: It's too campy.
3: Me too, Pat. Yeah.
1: It doesn't totally work. Absolutely. It's famous, but
3: it kind of takes me out of the movie a little bit.
1: I don't believe he would have said that in that instance.
3: Right.
2: Yeah. I kind of see what you're saying. But it is the most memorable.
5: Absolutely.
1: Yeah.
3: Well, there's famous ad-libs. I guess you need. We'll need a bigger boat.
1: I don't believe that was an ad.
3: Really?
1: I know that's exactly what
3: that's
1: claimed.
3: The story.
1: Yeah, that seem? Because he even calls it back later.
3: Yeah.
2: That's in the Mount Rushmore of ad libs. That's always Google what's the greatest ad lib in movie history, that's going to come up.
1: I don't buy it.
5: I'm walking here, Dustin Hoffman.
3: Yeah, that's supposed to be
5: pretty
3: an
5: famous, right?
6: What's that from?
2: Midnight Cowboy.
7: And he's not actually walking.
6: I've never seen.
3: Do you remember? You remember Mad Magazine's Midnight Plowboy?
2: Mad Magazine was the greatest.
3: Yeah,
2: just good. Really made you realize what a joke our society is.
3: It made you feel like a boy.
2: Yeah,
3: you know that.
2: The best. Yeah, that's kind of a cool Stanley Kubrick story. But I kind of agree with you, Josh. It does sort of take you out of the moment. Where were we? In 1967, Robert Henry Lawrence, a distinguished scientist, becomes the first black astronaut.
1: Wow.
3: Year? I'm sorry?
2: 67.
3: Okay.
2: Did not make it to space, sadly.
1: Get your black astronaut in that shuttle. Is what
2: his mom said.
1: Yeah. Mm-hmm.
2: You get your black astronaut in that shuttle, buddy. Let's see. This is important. I know you remember this day, Pat. In 1997, a leap second was added to synchronize all the atomic clocks on Earth.
1: And thank goodness.
6: Oh,
2: wow.
6: Man.
1: The threat's over.
6: Yeah.
3: Yep, nothing can go wrong now.
6: No.
2: In 2016, the IKEA Museum opened in Sweden. Anybody?
6: Yeah, I'm a big fan.
2: The store, the museum.
6: Yeah, but I can understand why.
1: The museum's great. Museum.
5: You know, I bought a leather couch there once.
6: Yeah?
5: They sent me 2 cows and an Allen wrench. What do you think, Jake?
3: You must have had the deluxe.
2: I like that.
3: I just got the 1 cow. Oh, well, I'm sorry. Mine was a love seat. I'm sorry.
2: Happy birthday, us. You know, this is Christy Stanley Clark.
6: Stanley Clark. He's a jazz musician, right?
2: He's a bass player, of course.
3: The bass player, some say.
6: Right.
2: Yeah.
1: He was in Primus.
6: Primus.
3: That's right. Plus Claypool and Stanley Clark.
1: Right. Hello. Bass.
2: Jazz fusion.
6: Jazz great, yeah.
2: That's like kind of a R&B jazz.
6: Mm-hmm. I enjoy his work.
2: As opposed to jazz fission.
1: Yeah, that was...
2: That's when a jazz band breaks into two different...
5: Separate bands.
2: We like to do the...
1: That's very good.
2: We like to do the physics jokes here on the Bob and Tom Show.
3: That's right.
2: As someone who practically flunked every science course.
1: I love jazz fusion. They fuse... a melodic noise with boring.
3: Well, they really do.
5: Yeah, they do.
2: Friend of the show, David Alan Greer, born in this state in 1956. By the way, a great actor, a terrific stand-up comedian. Have you ever seen his stand-up?
1: I have never seen David Alan Greer stand-up.
2: It's amazing.
1: I agree. He is
2: and his show. I think
3: Saint Dennis
2: wasn't that
3: he's
2: just
3: on a hospital?
5: Yeah, he's funny in it. Yeah.
2: Didn't that,

0: Did that just get canceled?
1: I don't know.
2: He's a really good actor.
0: And he's been in here a couple times. Really nice guy.
3: Mm-hmm.
2: I had to drive him around for a week. And I had like a broken down 96 Honda. And we were in the hood. And these people pulled up next to us. And they're like, holy crap, are you David Alan Greer? And he's like, yeah. And they go, why are you in such a piece of...
4: yeah, he should be in a limousine.
2: Yeah, and he goes, yeah, man, this is my driver. And they're like, oh, that's pretty cool. And yeah, we like turned at the next corner. But yeah, they're like, what are you doing?
0: Oh, now this guy, I don't know how to pronounce his name because I've never heard it said out loud. He's a terrific actor. Born in 1959, Vincent D'Onofrio?
4: D'Onofrio.
0: D'Onofrio?
4: Yeah. Man,
0: he's the guy from Full Metal Jacket.
1: Private Pile. Yeah.
0: You ever seen that, Christy?
3: No.
0: Imagine a dark, darker...
4: Stripes?
0: Gomer Pyle. No, he's like a...
2: They even call him Gomer Pyle.
0: Yeah.
3: He's a badass. Like the goof.
1: I think
2: he's not a badass.
0: No,
3: he's like
0: no.
3: a goof, right, in the movie?
2: Well, it's sad.
5: Yeah, it's a tremendous piece of film.
1: Say, I think Full Metal Jacket is... Kubrick's best horror movie.
2: There's an argument there. Yeah. That's interesting.
5: Great movie.
1: Instead of The Shining.
0: What else is he?
1: Are you with me or not?
2: Oh, a ton. He was in Men in Black. He plays the guy.
1: He plays Kingpin on the reimagined mm-hmm. Daredevil.
0: That's right.
1: Yeah. With Charlie Cox. I forget. I think that's his name.
0: Happy birthday, friend of the show, Mike Tyson. Born in 1966.
1: Oh, man, if he would have...
2: The Chicken Baron.
1: He wanted to punch Tom's.
0: Never get into an argument with a guy whose nickname is Iron.
3: No.
5: I love that clip.
0: Right away.
1: Remember
0: right
1: what away. One of his famous quotes was, everybody has a plan until they get punched in the face.
2: Yeah. You know, there's more wisdom behind that than
1: you
2: realize.
1: Oh, yeah.
0: Tell you what, he was in here. He talked my ear off.
1: He wasn't imposing.
3: He was sweet.
1: Because he's like 4 or 5 inches shorter than me and Tom, I would guess.
0: Yeah.
1: But his hands were as wide as a dinner plate. They were just unbelievably.
2: He doesn't have much reach, does
1: large.
2: He?
1: No.
2: But gosh darn it, you watch footage of him.
0: Oh, jeez. Happy birthday, Michael Phelps, the great swimmer. Made a lot of stoners feel good.
2: Yeah, hard to keep those joints lit underwater.
0: But I mean, there's a really good athlete that's also...
1: Oh, no, I'm thinking of the Thorpedo, Ian Thorpe. Phelps didn't have a nickname, like the Phelps Goose or something.
2: They called him the Phelps Screwdriver.
0: Happy birthday, Fantasia Barrino.
2: No idea.
3: She was on American Idol.
1: American Idol.
3: Yeah.
0: Perfect stripper name, but she's a singer. Lastly, happy birthday, Sally Griswold, my daughter. One of my many girls.
2: She was my braces buddy for a while. We both had braces at the same
0: right.
2: time.
0: She's turning 19.
3: Wow.
5: 19.
2: Wow. 19. That's baffling.
0: Yeah. You're telling me.
2: Yeah.
0: I got two more to go.
1: Hey, 19.
0: Thank you very much for indulging us. And what do we have coming up, Christy Lee?
3: Coming up, we have a new Gen Z alcohol trend. We have lemonade stands in the news. And where have all the cottage cheese gone?
0: And I'd like to say BS on the alcohol trend.
2: Oh,
3: yeah,
2: really?
3: They
0: keep coming out with stuff acting like they invented it.
3: Yeah.
2: Oh, okay.
0: It's got a different name in my world. We'll get to that coming up from the O'Reilly Auto Parts Studios. This is the Bob and Tom Show.
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10: ABC News, I'm Sherry Preston. Around 160 million Americans are under some sort of heat advisory, with alerts up from Kansas to Maine as hot weather steams in. In the West, there is still a very real fire danger from dozens of wildfires burning across nine states. We're also learning more about the three firefighters killed when they were trapped along the Utah-Colorado border.
11: With new blazes exploding by the day, prompting evacuations, new details about the three firefighters killed in the line of duty. The U.S. Forest Service says 38-year-old Emily Barker, 27-year-old Nick Hutcherson, and 27-year-old Sydney Watson forced to use their emergency fire shelters when they became trapped in flames.
10: ABC's Melissa Adon. The Supreme Court wraps up its term this morning with decisions on trans girls in sports and President Trump's order limiting birthright citizenship. The death toll in the Venezuela earthquakes, now more than 1,700 people as the search continues through ruined buildings. This is ABC News.
12: Here's another Northwoods News update. Update with Paul Hart.
13: Good morning. The Price County Sheriff's Office has reported the death of a 67-year-old man missing since June 27th. The unidentified victim was found on Wooster Lake in the township of Hackett. Multiple agencies and neighboring citizens aided in the search. He was pronounced dead at the scene. Oneida County's Planning and Development Committee will hold a public hearing next Wednesday in the county boardroom to discuss an interim moratorium on data centers. The move is suggested as a means to protect public health, safety, and welfare of citizens for a year while reviewing any applications. This as the state is seeing a rapid expansion of massive hyperscale artificial intelligence-driven data centers. Major developments are either planned or underway in Mount Pleasant, Kenosha, Beaver Dam, and parts of Green and Rock counties. Critics point to the fact these massive centers eat up real estate, consume as much power as more than 10,000 households, and use up to 5 million gallons of water a day, and impact the environment with cooling systems that emit high levels of both air and noise pollution. The hearing is set for 1 o'clock. This extreme heat kills more people than floods, hurricanes, and tornadoes across the country. Dr. Dylan Wyatt, an emergency medical physician at Aspirus Health, said extreme heat forces both the heart and skin to work really hard. Heat exhaustion occurs when the body struggles to keep up with the demands of its cooling. Heat stroke is when the body can no longer cool itself. Staying hydrated is key, and if you feel off in any way, contact your doctor. There's a look at your news. I'm Paul Hart.
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4: 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And to go.
5: Way to go, everybody, for still be listening now. We're in the O'Reilly Auto Parts Studios. There's Christy Lee.
6: Hi.
5: Cleaning her glasses. There's Pat Godwin.
7: Hello.
5: There's Jeff Oskett.
8: Hi, Chick.
5: There's Josh Arnold, who I'm going to come back to in a second.
7: Okay.
5: There's Ace Cosby.
9: Howdy.
5: I'm Chick McGee. And Tom, I hope you caught some of that. Josh was regaling us with fantastic facts about his...
10: Does he want to discuss this on the radio?
5: Penis examination yesterday.
7: Yeah, I can discuss this. Yeah.
10: Now, you had a the genital equivalent of sword swallowing.
7: Now that sounds gayer than you meant it to.
6: Yeah, that is.
10: No, I mean you
6: let
10: had
6: Josh explain. I'm
10: trying to set this up for our. They don't understand what happened to him.
5: They don't understand words.
6: That's why you let him. That's why tell us.
10: They were
7: a bladder scope. I don't know what the technical term is, but they scoped my bladder, meaning they had to feed a camera through my penis into my bladder.
10: Was it a brownie?
7: No,
10: that's for the other exam.
5: Anyway,
10: go ahead.
7: Yeah, and examine the bladder. Everything's fine. They found I do have some.
10: You know what kind of camera it was?
7: What?
10: A Hasselbladder. I want to say hello to the one guy out there that gets that joke.
5: You know, the problem was Josh said, you know, I did have a problem with. And you jumped in with Hasselbladder.
7: But what is, now you have to explain Hasselbladder. I don't know what
10: Hasselblad is the camera. The camera they took to the moon.
7: Okay.
10: It's the most famous.
7: The most famous.
5: The most famous camera ever.
6: I think Polaroid beats it.
7: Were you guys familiar with the Hasselblad?
6: No.
5: I'm aware of the brand name, yeah.
7: Okay. Cool. It's a valid joke. It's just
10: I knew no one would get it. I just thought maybe we had a
5: see, and that's the problem. That's what's so we're curious. Why do you purposely do things?
10: Because I don't talk down to the audience.
5: Yeah.
7: Are you nuts? It was an important exam, but
5: anyway, what did they
7: all's
5: find?
7: Well. All's well.
6: Good,
7: I've
6: good,
7: got
6: good,
7: some,
6: good.
7: You know, some things that just come with age. But it's just unpleasant. It didn't feel good.
10: Now it's kind of like having your oil checked, right?
7: Yeah. Yep. It's like
10: they put the dipstick in.
7: And I got to watch. I mean, I waited until it was all the way in before I looked. I didn't want to see.
6: And it comes up like on an ultrasound screen or something?
7: No, like a really high def.
5: Yeah.
6: Really?
7: Monitor, yeah.
10: What would really cool would be if
6: there
10: was.
6: In color?
10: It'd be really cool if all of a sudden across the bottom of it was a news feed. Or today's weather.
5: Hey, yes. Temperatures expected scores. To be. Doc, could you leave that in? The baseball scores are coming up.
7: Here's Trey Yanks from the kidneys.
6: Yeah. Oh, man.
7: It was cool, but it was odd. He goes, all right, I'm in the bladder. You can take a look. And he goes, now I'm going to turn the camera around.
5: Oh.
7: Which he's able to do that. And that was painful. And and he goes, here's the opening of your bladder. You can see there. And then as he was pulling it out, I watched. It was like a tracking shot.
6: Oh, God.
5: Whoa.
7: Yeah.
10: Wow.
7: That was wild.
5: So the opening of your bladder, did they have like a red carpet? And,
7: yes. Yeah. And have some stanchions.
6: Did it stretch it out so now you have a bigger hole?
7: Oh, yeah, I could, a pencil would fall out of it now.
5: Well, you just have to work
10: how big is the tube, if you will?
7: A little smaller than,
5: a drinking straw?
7: It's a little larger, I should say, than your average charging cable.
6: Okay.
7: For your phone. But the microphone, they didn't need audio. is that an orca?
6: Camera
7: was the thickness of maybe a pen cap.
10: Mm. Ooh.
7: So, yeah.
6: Mm.
7: But they did a great job.
10: So the end of it's thicker than the.
7: Yes. Yeah.
5: Thicker than a Snicker.
7: But it's odd. I mean, a nurse is holding me. Not. I mean, he's holding down there while the doctor's.
5: No, it's you.
7: And then he's, you know, when the camera goes in there, he manipulates it so you feel everything kind of.
8: How are you here today? I would have taken the next month off. Like, you're shoving things there?
10: No. Yeah, I have to confess, I have had this same procedure. And I've told the story
7: many times. It's not pleasant.
10: Yeah, and in my case, I was a lot younger than I am now, but they did it in one of those theaters you see in the movies with the.
7: Oh, like an operating theater?
10: Yeah, mm-hmm. With, you know, bleachers, the whole deal. Mm-hmm. I wasn't expecting that. I was at a large university hospital, and the doctor said to me, hey, do you mind if I bring in a medical school class?
7: Oh, wow, yeah.
10: So I thought, man, why would I care? Mm-hmm. And then you go in there, and it's, uh-oh, a lot of people here, including a girl I'd gone to junior high school with.
8: Oh, no.
10: Because she was a medical student at the time, so that's awkward.
7: And your face was covered, but she goes, hey, Tom Griswold.
10: Yeah, hey, aren't you? But yeah, I it was weird, and then
7: But you just go, hey, I'm being examined. Whatever, it's.
6: You think the technology's improved since you had it done?
10: Oh yeah, since I had it done, it looked like one of those old TV cameras you see on NBC in the 50s. I don't know how they got that thing in there. Yeah, but
6: don't be modest.
10: It reminds me of this news story. This comes to us from Vietnam.
5: Oh,
10: headline:
5: where the fun is.
10: Headline: charger removed from teen's bladder. Doctors removed a phone charger from a teen's bladder after he inserted it into his urethra.
7: Oh, yeah, he was sounding.
6: Yes.
7: He was doing it for sexual pleasure.
6: So you would not get any pleasure out of that.
7: Gosh, no. Yeah. I don't know how they do.
10: Wow.
6: That was going to be my question. Yeah.
5: And people probably.
6: Yeah, we have stories like this a lot.
5: Ends up being stretched out.
6: Yeah.
7: Gosh, I don't get it, but boy.
10: That's a USB P.
5: Oh, not USB A or C. USB P.
6: Wonder if it feels different if you're in a full attention.
7: I think it would have longer to go.
6: Yeah.
10: I would hope. But I don't think.
7: I wonder if they'd even do it.
8: They probably wouldn't. No.
10: No.
5: Would they just stand around and wait for it to go down?
7: I guess. But who would even.
5: Think about Ayn Ramsey. Come on, hurry up.
10: Owen. Wow. Well, I'm glad you're doing okay down there.
7: Yeah, thanks. Yeah. Nothing that's not normal for a 48-year-old,
5: that
7: apparently.
5: That gives me the squirmies. It's like a catheter.
6: Too, I don't even have one.
5: Remember the catheters? Oh.
7: Yeah, that can't be pleasant.
5: You remember your first one, I tell you that.
10: Oof. Yeah.
7: I don't want to do it again. I hope to not do.
10: Did they tell you you'll ever have to do it again?
7: No, he did not say so. You know, you just play. Yeah, I don't.
10: Did they give you a coupon and say, by the way, the 10th one's free?
8: Did you have the option to be knocked out?
7: No.
5: Hmm.
7: It lasted 2 minutes, I'd say. So it's quick, but
10: did you do any jokes?
7: No, at one point I exclaimed, yowza, because it, and he goes, yeah, yowza, I bet.
10: Hey, Doc, can you get HBO on that cable? It's a show I want to watch. Coming up in the news, Christy Lee.
6: We have Metallica doing some great things in the news. We have our lemonade stand. We have a new alcohol trend. As Tom says, I don't think it's really that new.
10: Yeah, I'm calling BS on that one.
6: Yeah.
10: And now, what's the new phrase we learned today?
6: Refrigerator cigarette.
10: Which is a?
6: Diet Coke.
10: Diet Coke.
6: Mike, I'll go have a Coke Zero.
5: Or Diet Pepsi, you're going to let me get away with.
10: Yes,
5: right?
10: I think it's okay. You can go get a fridge cigarette. It's a Diet Pepsi.
6: Fridge
10: cool.
6: Ciggy.
10: Right now, let's talk a little bit about
5: Ciggy.
10: Let's talk about weight loss once again. 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
8: A couple showers cannot be ruled out here and there this morning. Otherwise, partly cloudy skies later this afternoon with highs in the upper 80s. Heat indices as high as the mid to upper 90s this afternoon. Thunderstorms possible late tonight, 4 to 10 p.m. Gusty winds and hail possible within those storms. From the WCW News Channel 7 studio, I'm First Alert meteorologist Beth Furman.
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10: Hey, welcome back to the Bob and Tom Show. We are in the O'Reilly Auto Parts Studios. Christy Lee at the news desk.
11: Hello.
10: Pat Godwin is here. There's Jeff Oske.
12: Hello.
10: There's Josh Arnold. Hello, Ace Cosby.
13: Hey.
10: I'm Chick McGee, and hello, Tom. What you got cooking over there, bud?
13: Just reviewing some news and some stuff we got coming up.
10: All right.
13: Jeffrey, I don't know if you saw this story yesterday, but somewhat controversial. We were talking about body parts, and this auction house was criticized for selling a 3,000-year-old mummy head.
12: Oh.
13: Yeah, because, you know, it's that was a real person.
12: Right.
13: And should that be sold?
11: Well, if they want a curse, as Josh said yesterday.
14: It's a good way to get one.
11: Yeah.
15: The following is a severe weather bulletin. The National Weather Service in Green Bay has issued a severe thunderstorm warning for southwestern Marathon County, northern Wood County, until 9:30 a.m. At 8:20 a.m., a severe thunderstorm was located 25 miles southwest of Spencer, or 35 miles west of Wisconsin Rapids, moving northeast at 35 miles an hour. Hazard, 60 miles an hour wind gusts and half-dollar size hail. Source, radar indicated. Impact. Hail damage to vehicles is expected. Expect wind damage to roofs, siding, and trees. This severe thunderstorm will be near Marshfield around 9 a.m. Other locations impacted by the severe thunderstorm include Lindsay, Nassenville, Bakerville, Northwood County Park, Hewitt, Bethel, Powers Bluff County Park, Arpin, Auburndale, and Blenker. Seek shelter inside a well-built structure and stay away from windows. The storm is capable of producing damaging winds and large hail. Repeating, a severe thunderstorm warning has been issued until 9:30 a.m. for the following counties in Wisconsin, Marathon, and Wood.
11: And more purposeful drink decisions.
13: So, I mean, what, happy hour, maybe?
11: Food and Wine notes that unlike the concept of happy hour, Tom, which marks the beginning of an evening out, a day cap denotes the end of the day, just like a nightcap finishes.
13: So it's day drinking. It's day drinking.
12: Yeah.
13: Right.
12: Yeah.
13: Day cap.
11: I'm thinking of you.
12: Dreaming, and I'm thinking.
11: Oh, not day drinking?
12: No.
11: Oh, darn.
13: I don't know.
11: Well, maybe it's you just have like a buddy cocktail.
13: I got a buddy with 5 DUIs that I think perfected the day cap.
11: You just have one drink at 5 o'clock when you get home.
12: Wait a minute.
14: Yeah, Pat,
10: you have 5 DUIs?
14: I don't know why he said that in the air.
10: My God.
16: No, he has 2 DUIs, 3 DWIs.
10: Oh.
14: I was in different states at the time of inebriation.
11: Yeah, when did that change?
16: They are two different things.
11: Oh, it's weird.
16: Driving while intoxicated than driving under the influence. I forget the distinction.
17: I think there's influence could be anything.
16: Gotcha.
11: Oh, okay.
13: Oh.
17: Like drugs or...
12: Right.
13: Intoxicated alcohol is strictly booze?
17: I thought so.
10: Well, one's while intoxicated and under the influence.
13: That's,
10: I guess.
13: Okay, they're switching things up on us. Yeah. This is like the STD thing.
16: These have existed concurrently for a long time.
13: But isn't the STD, what is it, what's the other
16: one? Yeah, now it's STIs. Because it's not technically a disease, it is an infection, typically.
13: Okay, all right. But I don't know, I'm old school.
16: No, I'm with you.
13: If I get the clap, I want to get the STD.
16: UFOs, no UPI.
13: I hate that one.
16: Yeah,
13: that's a conspiracy right there. They don't want you to know.
16: Mirrors.
13: Yeah, they don't want you to do your research.
10: No, I think UPI is more accurate.
11: Unidentified what?
16: UAP, unidentified aerial phenomenon.
11: Ah,
13: yeah. They just want to cloud up the research so you can't find out what really happened. Mm-hmm. They're clouding up the truth, Chrissy.
11: Michigan lawmakers have passed a bill that makes it easier for children to run their lemonade stands.
16: Well, good. It should be easy.
11: Jesus.
16: There should be no complications at all.
11: Bill.
10: I say you have to get a permit.
11: Well, CBS News reports House Bill 6007.
10: There we go.
11: Would amend the Michigan food law chick to allow minors to host a temporary food business on private property without a permit or pay a fee. The sales had been limited to lemonade or non-alcoholic beverages that do not need to be temperature controlled for safety. The lemonade-style temporary business must also bring in less than $5,000 a year.
13: If your kid's bringing in $5,000 from his lemonade stand.
10: First of all, he's not selling lemonade.
13: Yeah, he's okay.
14: How do you like your lemonade, soft or hard?
13: Yeah. He's at the dispensary.
11: Right. After passing the Michigan House unanimously, the legislation now has moved to the Senate in the state of Michigan. I have a dilemma about lemonade stands because I don't carry cash anymore. Very, very rarely.
17: Most of them have a tap now.
13: Yeah.
11: I'm
17: not even joking. Yeah. The kids in my neighborhood do.
10: Swipe cards.
14: Swipe it.
17: Yeah.
11: Yep. Honestly, I haven't stopped because I didn't want to be embarrassed.
17: No, they had the tap. Here, just tap your phone on the phone.
13: Yeah. Last time I bought it, I handed the kids cash and took the lemonade and started walking away. And he goes, "Mister, hey, come back here. That's our only glass."
16: Boy, they are keeping overhead low, aren't they?
10: Yeah.
11: Wonder how many people drank before.
17: Yeah, exactly. How many customers have you had?
16: This is delicious lemonade. Oh, what is that? A piece of pretzel?
13: I always like whenever I see.
10: Hey, hurry up! Bleeding gums, Murphy's coming back.
13: Whenever I see high school kids doing a car wash, I will always go in and have them wash the car because cool. They're raising my.
10: Don't you boss them around too? You like that?
13: No. I invariably drive right from there to the car wash.
10: Right.
13: Okay.
10: Sure.
11: Yeah, right.
13: I often will get the lemonade stand, but not get the lemonade.
16: Yeah, exactly. Sure. Hey, you guys are doing good. Keep this up. Great job.
13: If you're gonna do a lemonade stand, ice.
16: I don't need your lukewarm.
13: For God's sake, ice is the key.
10: Your piss temperature.
16: Yeah, you're stirred with your crayon finger.
11: Yeah, sadly, I don't have that anymore. Do you get them in your neighborhood? Because you have a neighborhood that I would think lemonade stands would
16: I am
11: be.
16: Surprised that I have not seen one yet in my neighborhood. Because they are entrepreneurial. They'll go around shoveling snow and mowing grass.
11: Yeah.
16: Yeah, I said snubbling. Yeah.
13: I loved it. Now, shoveling means you're shoveling and you're having nose issues at the same time.
10: Yeah, exactly. You're shoveling and sniveling.
13: You're sneezing into there's mucus in the snow.
14: That'll teach you for when I hit a clam in the piano there, Jeff.
13: Okay. What else have you got, Christy Lee?
11: Metallica recently donated over $25,000 to a Welsh food bank in need. According to the BBC, the band donated the money to the Cardiff Food Bank ahead of their gig at Principality Stadium. The donation comes 2 weeks after the food bank posted an appeal on social media saying they were, quote, very worried because they have never seen the warehouse so empty. They gave enough to help 9,000 people in need,
13: wow,
11: according to Cardiff Food Bank. So it's their largest celebrity donation.
13: And the show was called Master of Crumpets.
16: Isn't that something?
13: Yeah, yeah. Well, they were going to call it Enter Snack Man, but
10: you know what? I like Enter Snack Man better.
13: Snack Man. They've been doing this forever. Their Metallica does this at every show.
16: That's awesome.
11: Yeah, they started a foundation in 2017 to give a portion of their ticket sales to local and national charities, have supported food banks worldwide, and the heavy metal veterans also collaborated with the Welsh Blood Service ahead of their Principality Stadium gig to encourage fans to donate
13: that's
11: blood
13: cool.
11: and plasma.
13: And Taylor Swift did the same thing. So yeah. That's
16: very
13: really
16: nice.
13: Cool.
11: Very nice.
16: Where's Tom Jones?
10: Yeah.
16: Sitting on his wallet?
10: When did he step up? He's Welsh, right?
14: They're frugal.
11: Catherine Zeta-Jones.
16: Take that sock
11: Jones.
16: Out of his pocket and then that wallet. And,
11: Welsh. A new high-tech jacket out there actually pulls drinking water from thin air.
10: Here we go.
13: This is really cool.
11: The advancement in fabric technology is purported to collect up to 1.5 pints of drinkable water a day.
10: It's stylish, too, he said sarcastically.
16: Yeah,
11: engineers
16: gorgeous.
11: At the University of Texas developed the special threads that harvest water directly from the air. They say the groundbreaking technology could benefit anyone who spends much time in areas without easy access to drinking water.
16: Well, how about a t-shirt?
11: Such as hikers,
16: it's a full
11: campers,
16: coat.
11: Runners, well, ag workers,
13: see,
11: and soldiers.
13: My theory is you're sweating. Thank you, Pat. You're sweating so much in that thing.
16: Yes.
13: How do you know it's converting your sweat?
16: Oh, God, I sure am thirsty. I've been in the desert all day. Wear this coat.
10: Put this coat
16: here, put on this parka.
14: You want some of my jacket?
13: And the pants, the thermal, the thermal crotch. Pot to make soup.
16: Where's my hydration scarf and mittens?
13: Hey, this lemonade tastes like ball sweat.
11: Yeah. Now it's in development stage.
16: That's fine, but let us know when it's a tank top.
11: Gotta start somewhere.
13: This doesn't go with my outfit. I'd rather just get completely dehydrated and drop dead.
16: That's Dune technology. They do that in Dune.
10: Oh, yeah. Water's commerce. Right?
16: Yeah.
10: Yeah.
11: Social media's so-called protein maxing trend is causing a cottage cheese shortage. The New York Times reports cottage cheese makers are stretching to their limits to try and meet demand amid a health food trend that has consumers prioritizing protein in their diets. Cottage cheese in particular has seen a recent spike in popularity as influencers added to everything from ice cream, smoothies, flatbreads, bagels, pasta dish. Open your Instagram and you're going to get a recipe with cottage cheese in it. Trust me.
16: I enjoy it. You guys like it? You like it? I do like cottage cheese.
11: Me too. I can't eat it.
14: I don't.
11: No.
14: I hate it.
16: It's one of those things I didn't like as a kid. No,
13: yeah,
16: I was.
13: I was going to say, when I was a kid, I thought, why would anyone ever eat that?
11: Yes. Yeah.
10: It looks bad.
13: And Josh and I were talking about, there's a certain brand, I don't want to say it because I'm going to probably go on a mission to get today. I just went to, two different places. Sunday, they were both completely out of it.
16: And it's one of those things where I was like, oh, this is just an influencer hyped brand.
11: Yeah.
16: And it's really good.
17: I just got cottage cheese for the first time like 2 weeks ago. I didn't like it. Like, it makes a horrible grilled cheese.
13: And then I'm kind
11: I'm
13: of
11: with you, Pat. I can't.
14: I don't
11: even
14: like it at all.
13: I'm over the maxing.
16: Well, yeah, it's easy to be over that.
11: Well, protein maxing is they're putting protein in everything now.
16: I feel like protein maxing was the first time I heard maxing.
11: I think you're right.
16: A year or two ago.
13: Who's the guy that we had him the other day? The
17: Clavalier or whatever.
11: Yeah. That
16: clavicle, please. Show the proper result.
13: Clavicle?
16: No, it's clavicular.
10: Clavicular.
16: Yeah.
13: And he's a beauty maxing? Is it? What is his thing?
11: Looks
13: maxing.
16: Douche maxing is what he is doing.
13: How about
16: and
13: that?
16: I got a girl who won't stop TJ maxing.
13: Oh! I bet you don't have a girl that won't stop climaxing.
10: Maxing.
16: And when I catch the guy who's doing it.
10: That's going to be another maxing climax. You wait and see.
16: Climax maxing?
10: Yes.
13: Oh, God, I can't stand it. And I get all my health tips from
10: clavicular
13: steroid. Steroid infused bodybuilders on TikTok. They know how to live.
17: Dude, he openly talks about he does crystal meth every day.
13: He does.
17: Yeah, that's part of his maxing. Yeah.
16: Wow.
11: How does he look so good? I thought meth heads looked terrible.
17: Well, you got to.
10: That's what the meat.
13: It's funny. Yeah. He doesn't look bad, and he doesn't look extreme.
11: No,
13: he just looks like a kind of a good looking guy. I don't get it.
16: Hate him.
13: Oh, yeah, I mean, I don't know that.
10: Well, we all hate him. Them, but. Yeah, yeah.
12: What's coming up, Christy Lee?
11: Coming up is that's a great question, Tom. We're going to get into the archive.
10: Oh boy,
11: you too.
10: We're,
11: at two, Bruce.
10: We're right at this part of the show.
11: We have a dog sniffing out raw meat. We have chimps love crystals.
13: A dog sniffing out raw meat.
11: Yeah, at an airport.
13: So we have a dog.
12: Yeah. If you want to see if your dog is a vegan, here's what you do. You take a box, fill it full of ground up roast beef. Take a box, fill it up with beets. If your dog goes to the beets, it's a cat. Oh, God. Let's see. Where was I? Oh, I know. Money, money, money, money, money, money. How about some money?
11: Yeah.
12: Well, let's see now. You own your own house? 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Well, guess what? 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
2: The following is a severe weather bulletin. 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Remember, a severe thunderstorm watch means that conditions are favorable for the development of severe weather, including large hail and damaging winds, in and close to the watch area. While severe weather may not be imminent, persons should remain alert for rapidly changing weather conditions and listen for later statements and possible warnings. 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
7: Couple showers cannot be ruled out here and there this morning. Otherwise, partly cloudy skies later this afternoon with highs in the upper 80s. Heat indices as high as the mid to upper 90s this afternoon. Thunderstorms possible late tonight, 4 to 10 p.m. Gusty winds and hail possible within those storms. From the WCW News Channel 7 studio, I'm First Alert Meteorologist Spence Furman.
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13: Nice rack, Mrs. Fromson. Name not honored.
14: Hey, it's the Bob and Tom Show. We're in the O'Reilly Auto Parts Studios. There's Christy Lee at the news desk.
15: Hi.
14: Put your phone down.
15: I was watching somebody fry an egg on a pan sitting on a windowsill in France.
14: That works. Again? It sure does.
15: All right.
14: It sure does work. Yes, it works. Hell yeah.
16: Oh.
15: Yeah.
16: They are frying an egg in a pan. Well,
17: isn't it 111 degrees?
16: It's in France.
15: Yeah.
16: And okay. You know it's France because
17: they're smoking.
16: The ambulance is running.
14: Now, I heard the ladies in France have no underpants. Is that
16: well, right? Would you in this heat?
14: Yeah, probably not.
15: Yeah, be all sticky. Yeah.
14: There's Pat Godwin.
18: Hello.
17: Be all sticky.
15: Gotta air it out.
14: Yeah.
16: Oh, yeah. Otherwise, please.
14: It needs to breathe.
16: Lukewarm grilled cheese in.
17: Yeah. You smoke out of that thing.
14: Sometimes. All right. Sometimes you have to give that CPR.
17: Okay. Could we?
14: Hey, Jeff Hoskey's here.
19: Hey, I am.
14: Josh Arnold.
16: There's some woman with her legs in the air with a bellows.
14: Oh, yeah. There's Ace Cosby.
20: Hello.
14: I'm Chick.
17: I thought you were doing that. One of those, every radio station does that thing where they send their, you know, the boy wonder out to the parking lot to fry an egg in the...
15: No.
17: That never works.
15: This was in France.
17: Okay. Record temperatures in France. Pretty toasty here in some spots in the U.S. of A. I heard part of a conversation I wanted during the break you guys were talking about, the self-checkout. I'm a fan, especially since I discovered the gun.
15: Yeah.
16: Oh, yeah, the gun's
17: You don't have to sweep over the glass and look like you're at a men's room trying to get the paper towels.
16: Have you gone exclusively gun?
17: Oh, yeah.
16: Wow.
14: I thought you had a gun to hold up the grocery store.
16: That's a speedy check.
17: That's a good hack.
16: Yeah.
17: Yeah, you take out
16: just walk out
17: you
16: and
17: take
16: flash
17: out a pistol. Everything's free.
14: Yeah, right?
17: No, it's, you know, the handheld thing.
14: Sure.
17: Well, that's great.
14: I've never used one.
16: I only use it for cases of water.
17: Oh, use it for everything.
16: Wow.
17: Because the glass thing, you got to get the right angle.
15: I thought you had to put it on the weighted thing or it beeps that you didn't.
17: No, you can. No, you can still throw it in the bag. It depends.
16: You do have to weigh some produce.
15: Okay. No, you know what I mean.
16: Oh, yeah, that has kind of gone the wayside.
15: It,
16: yeah.
15: They don't do that anymore?
16: Right.
15: Like, it doesn't. Okay.
16: And, which is great.
17: Quite literally, the non-wayside is what you meant to say.
16: Yeah, I did, yes.
17: Technically. Now, so I heard part of the conversation.
15: Uh-huh.
17: Now, what happened to you, Josh? You were going through a regular grocery line.
0: Josh and I were shopping the other day, and Josh says that he loves the speed and convenience of the self-checkout. I got my items and was waiting for him for about a half hour.
16: So Pat goes to the actual cashier. I go to the self-checkout. And I'm just,
0: take it forever.
16: It's a thing for me. I bag how
0: He's
16: I
0: very
16: want.
0: Organized. Very
16: and
0: organized.
16: And I look over and Pat's standing there.
0: The cake is in one bag. The pies are in another. I got it. Go ahead.
16: I look over and Pat goes, yes, the speed and convenience of the self-checkout. Sitting there with all his bags waiting for me.
14: Well, didn't you have a favorite cashier that you went to? Or
0: oh yeah,
16: we are the favorite customers of a cashier, and we love her. Yeah.
0: Where
17: is this?

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1: Have some fun. You can juggle over my almost corpse. Go ahead. Yeah, he got in trouble for that.
2: Yeah, how great would it be if the next surgeon goes in there and there's like a mark was here. Like,
3: yeah.
2: Just tattooed on like.
4: And I know you've done a lot of work on houses and stuff, as have I. Have you ever done this when you're like putting up paneling or something? You write a bunch of stuff and then you put up the.
2: Oh, yeah. Well, the thing they're doing now, they hide a skeleton, like those plastic skeletons.
3: Oh, okay.
2: They hide them like in the cabinets or behind the walls.
5: That's funny.
2: Or in a crawl space.
1: Yeah. Hilarious.
2: Yeah. Who tears it apart?
6: Oh, you would.
3: When's the last time you hung paneling?
6: Yeah.
3: When?
5: Yeah. Has paneling made a comeback?
6: No.
3: Yeah. First of all, paneling.
4: I'll have you know, when I was in high school, I paneled my room.
3: Okay.
5: Well, you were a woodworker too, Ben.
4: Not
3: this century.
4: My buddy Roy and I wrote a bunch of stuff on the wall.
5: Oh, that's fun. So anybody who takes that paneling down, which I'm sure happened 20 years ago. When it became good.
4: It was a nice walnut.
5: At the time.
6: Uh-huh.
4: It might have been a little trendy with my red shag carpet. I hope Jan, my sister, is listening. She remembers that.
3: Do you have red shag carpet? That's
4: I did.
3: So cool.
5: On the wall?
3: Yes.
5: Like Elvis?
4: No. The red shag carpet on the floor. Then I had all.
6: The walnut paneling in your room?
4: Yeah.
6: You could have lived in a trailer. You are
4: ahead of
6: your time.
4: And remember, slept in my room. After my sister moved out when I was a real little kid, I always slept in her room. So my room was like my office.
3: Yeah.
4: So I had my Jefferson Airplane posters, my Beatles posters.
3: Red shag carpet and
4: paneling. But underneath
3: that's a panty
4: drawer. Roy and I wrote on the, it wasn't even drywall, it was plaster.
6: What'd you write?
4: I'm not saying it might have been a drawing, a primitive drawing of a cannabis leaf. It's possible.
6: All right.
4: These things may have happened.
3: There you go. See, you can still surprise.
4: That was Don't Hassle Me Man Party Tom.
3: That's right.
4: Yeah.
3: Damn right. Fuzz. Get the fuzz out of here.
4: Yeah. You leave your mark.
6: All right.
4: Don't you hate that? Like you're in the middle of the woods and you think to yourself, man, no man has ever set foot in this spot. Then you find a Kit Kat wrapper.
3: Well,
4: right. I guess I'm not the first one to go up the Abitibi River in a canoe. Okay, well, what's coming up, Christy Lee? What's coming up?
3: Is Wednesday show's coming up.
4: Well, that'll be fun. I'll look forward to that.
3: Let's do it.
6: Get some sleep.
4: Okay, well, thank you very much.
5: Do we still have a guest tomorrow?
6: No.
4: He had to cancel a dental issue.
5: Oh, okay. Well, we hope to see him soon.
4: Yeah.
5: That guest was Tom Hanks. But for those listening.
2: That was going to be a good one, too.
4: The Camp Radiowood t-shirts are out there in our pop-up shop. 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
9: ABC News, I'm Sherry Preston. The Supreme Court is set to finish its term this morning with a couple of major decisions, including one on birthright citizenship. Here's ABC's Karen Waugh in Washington.
10: Trump's order would deny automatic citizenship to children born in the U.S. to parents who are undocumented or only in the U.S.

0: was temporarily. Even some of the conservative justices seemed skeptical of the Trump administration's case during arguments in the spring. Also today, the justices are set to rule on whether states can ban transgender girls from playing on girls' sports teams.
1: Potentially life-threatening heat is spreading from the Midwest into the Northeast over the next couple of days. Tens of millions of us are under heat advisories. The White House is now confirming to ABC News that the U.S. and Iranian delegations in Qatar are not expected to meet today. President Trump sent his envoys, Jared Kushner and Steve Witkoff, to Doha after announcing Iran had requested a meeting. The Iranians maintain there never was anything scheduled. This is ABC News.
2: Here's another Northwoods News update. Update with Paul Hart.
3: Good morning. The Price County Sheriff's Office has reported the death of a 67-year-old man missing since June 27th. The unidentified victim was found on Wooster Lake in the township of Hackett. Multiple agencies and neighboring citizens aided in the search. He was pronounced dead at the scene. Oneida County's Planning and Development Committee will hold a public hearing next Wednesday in the county boardroom to discuss an interim moratorium on data centers. The move is suggested as a means to protect public health, safety, and welfare of citizens for a year while reviewing any applications. This as the state is seeing a rapid expansion of massive hyperscale artificial intelligence-driven data centers. Major developments are either planned or underway in Mount Pleasant, Kenosha, Beaver Dam, and parts of Green and Rock counties. Critics point to the fact these massive centers eat up real estate, consume as much power as more than 10,000 households, and use up to 5 million gallons of water a day, and impact the environment with cooling systems that emit high levels of both air and noise pollution. The hearing is set for 1 o'clock. This extreme heat kills more people than floods, hurricanes, and tornadoes across the country. Dr. Dylan Wyatt, an emergency medical physician at Aspirus Health, said extreme heat forces both the heart and skin to work really hard. Heat exhaustion occurs when the body struggles to keep up with the demands of its cooling. Heat stroke is when the body can no longer cool itself. Staying hydrated is key, and if you feel off in any way, contact your doctor. There's a look at your news. I'm Paul Hart.
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Rock 105.3 WRLO and Dave Melvin with you on a swampy Tuesday morning. It's going to be killer out there today, kids. Make sure you drink plenty of water, take plenty of breaks, check on the elderly, take care of your pets, and pro tip, anti-monkey butt powder. 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Right now, let's rock. 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

0: 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I'll tell you, this weather forecast this afternoon is giving me mental health. The Hodag Park Concert Series is scheduled tonight from 6:30 to 8:30, and right now the forecast is showing about a 30% chance of rain. 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I don't work in the weather department. 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Flying Blind is the band featured tonight, and I am looking forward to it. Everything goes right. We'll see you down there.
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2: Couple showers cannot be ruled out here and there this morning. Otherwise, partly cloudy skies later this afternoon with highs in the upper 80s. Heat indices as high as the mid to upper 90s this afternoon. Thunderstorms possible late tonight, 4 to 10 p.m. Gusty winds and hail possible within those storms. From the WCW News Channel 7 studio, and First Alert meteorologist, Spence Furman.
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0: Rock 105.3 WRLO in Santana. I'll tell you, when I bought my house, I thought, I'm moving to northern Wisconsin. What do I need air conditioning for? I was way wrong on that. Here's the top five things I found while crawling in the rabbit hole to try to stay cool. Number five, eat spicy food. That actually works. It does make you sweat, but your sweat cools you off. The cave method. This is something I'm doing right now. Close your windows and blinds during the day, completely dark if possible, and then open everything at night when it cools down. It really does work. Now, this is something that I think is a little silly. The rice sock cooler. Fill a sock with uncooked rice and freeze it, and then keep it in your bed with you. It's like things warm up. It doesn't drip, and it helps keep you cool. And the cold feet trick. Soak your feet in cool water or wear damp socks to bed. Your feet have a lot of blood vessels near the surface. Helps cool them down. Makes you feel cooler all over. A couple of them are silly. A couple of them actually do work. I've tried them. I'm here for you.
1: Feel the buzz.
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6: Couple showers cannot be ruled out here and there this morning. Otherwise, partly cloudy skies later this afternoon with highs in the upper 80s. Heat indices as high as the mid to upper 90s this afternoon. Thunderstorms possible late tonight, 4 to 10 p.m. Gusty winds and hail possible within those storms. From the WCW News Channel 7 studio, I'm First Alert Meteorologist Spence Furman.
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Need a roof? They've got you covered. We are Rock 105.3 WRLO. And to go.

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Hey, have you ever heard of Granny Droniak? She's a 96-year-old influencer. She almost got kicked out of her nursing home because she defied the retirement's party ban. What a great lady. We'll get into that coming up right now. We're going to keep rocking. It's Ozzy Osbourne on the Classic Rock Station.

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0: Rock 105.3 WRLO, it's Def Leppard. Well, listen to this. This granny sounds more like a 20-year-old than she does 96. The 96-year-old social media personality known as Granny Droniak says her retirement home threatened to evict her over her late-night parties. In a viral TikTok posted on June 11th, she displayed a formal warning letter citing noise complaints and alcohol being served to residents. Also, there were guests leaving her room at 1 a.m. She says, I can do what I want. I pay $12,000 a month to live here. I can't help it. I love to party. You can't stop me. Like I said, she sounds more like a 20-year-old party girl than anything. A representative told People the situation has since been resolved. The home will allow late-night visitors, but Granny Droniak, she cannot supply the alcohol. If they bring their own, there's nothing they can do about it. She has millions of followers on TikTok. She has lived in the undisclosed retirement home since June of 2024. Who knew that a hip granny could be like a 20-year-old social media influencer? Trapped in a nursing home. Not me.
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7: 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Crank it up! The House of Hair is here.
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10: A couple showers cannot be ruled out here and there this morning. Otherwise, partly cloudy skies later this afternoon with highs in the upper 80s. Heat indices as high as the mid to upper 90s this afternoon. Thunderstorms possible late tonight, 4 to 10 p.m. Gusty winds and hail possible within those storms. From the WCW News Channel 7 studio, I'm First Alert meteorologist Spence Furman.
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0: Rock 105.3 WRLO. There's going to be a heartache tonight. Hey, it's back. It's the Saluting Heroes Balloon Rally. That's happening once again on July 31st and August 1st. The Hodag Country Festival grounds will host this in Rhinelander. 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Sit tight, we got music coming up from Joan Jett and Foreigner.
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2: Couple showers cannot be ruled out here and there this morning. Otherwise, partly cloudy skies later this afternoon with highs in the upper 80s. Heat indices as high as the mid to upper 90s this afternoon. Thunderstorms possible late tonight, 4 to 10 p.m. Gusty winds and hail possible within those storms. From the WCW News Channel 7 studio, I'm First Alert Meteorologist Spence Furman.
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Antigo.

Rock 105.3 WRLO in the middle of a long rock block. You know, it's super nice of the state of Michigan to allow kids to run lemonade stands now without permits. They just passed something for this, and I think that is just great that they'll let kids do that. You know, I'd hate for an 8-year-old to have to pay taxes on his lemonade stand. Just absolutely insane. I don't know where we're going with this, but we'll find out coming up. Right now, let's get things moving. Pink Floyd on the Classic Rock Station.

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1: Rock 105.3 WRLO, you're definitely strange. This is strange. Michigan's House has unanimously passed a bill allowing children to operate lemonade stands without permits or fees. I didn't even know this had to be a conversation. The House bill was introduced by Republican Cam Cabot of Sheboygan. Said that the amended food state law permit allows minors to run temporary beverage businesses on private property. Qualifying stands must sell only non-alcoholic, non-temperature controlled drinks and earn under $5,000 annually. Cabot said local children inspire the legislation after a health department demanded repeated licensing fees. This is a practical change that will make it easier for our kids to gain real business experience and develop civic responsibility. Now, the bill is heading to the Senate for approval. Now, oddly enough, Georgia and Texas haven't acted similar measures. I would have never guessed this. How can you have a lemonade stand and come after kids for that? Lemonade stands are like, they are just a part of the grain of the community. I know my son went to New York with my daughter when he was very young, 11, and he worked all summer long. And part of his way to earn money was holding lemonade stands weekly at our house, and he did pretty darn good.
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2: Couple showers cannot be ruled out here and there this morning. Otherwise, partly cloudy skies later this afternoon with highs in the upper 80s. Heat indices as high as the mid to upper 90s this afternoon. Thunderstorms possible late tonight, 4 to 10 p.m. Gusty winds and hail possible within those storms. From the WCW News Channel 7 studio, I'm First Alert Meteorologist Spence Furman.
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0: 105.3 WRLO. It's the Stones. You know, it's a short week around here, and I'm going to apologize now because I have totally flown right by the tuber, but we're going to do it. We'll do it right after this. We've got a pair for Brenda coming up from Aldo Nova. I want to tell you about this weekend. We are plugging in, turning up, and letting the legends take the stage starting on Friday at 5 p.m. and rocking through the 4th. It's wall-to-wall classic rock live strath, nothing but raw guitars, roaring crowds, and the biggest concert moments from the bands that built rock and roll. We're celebrating America's 250th with the 4th of July weekend right here, only on The Classic Rock Station. Don't miss it. Sit tight. Aldo Nova on the way.
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6: Couple showers cannot be ruled out here and there this morning. Otherwise, partly cloudy skies later this afternoon with highs in the upper 80s. Heat indices as high as the mid to upper 90s this afternoon. Thunderstorms possible late tonight, 4 to 10 p.m. Gusty winds and hail possible within those storms. From the WCW News Channel 7 studio, I'm First Alert Meteorologist Spence Furman.
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0: Rock 105.3 WRLO. There's your Tuesday twofer, albeit an hour late, but I still got it in. It's going out to Brenda. Thank you for sending that in. We really do appreciate that. Fooling Yourself was always a song that I really loved, and it was probably more because of the harmonies in that chorus more than anything. I thought the production value on it was really fantastic, too. It sounds good on like 1,000 watts. It really does sound fantastic. That's my time, everybody. It's been a wonderful day. I want to remind you, it is horrible outside. If you're going out there, make sure you guys cover up. Make sure you guys don't work too hard out in the sun. Don't put yourself out too much. Drink plenty of water. Check on any elderly that you know, and make sure your pets are taken care of. They need you today just as much as you need them. I got Kara coming in for the long lunch. Duffer is in it, too. Have a great rest of your day. I'll talk to you tomorrow at 9.
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4: 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I've got Tales from the Attic going back to one of my classic TV appearances. And for You Gotta Love the 80s, it's Pete Townsend going solo. Then I've got Live and Kicking with Bob Seger, Movie Music Madness with some Southern Rock, and an Attic classic from the band. What else are you going to do on a Tuesday night? Don't tell me.
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We are Rock 105.3 WRLO. And to go.

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I'm Kara. 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I learned that young in life.

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It's Kara, getting a little stressed out. 3 weeks, actually less than 3 weeks now, until my family reunion that I'm hosting, and my kitchen is completely ripped apart. I've got walls now, and they're painted, but that's it.

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2: Partly to mostly cloudy skies this afternoon up in the Northwoods with high temperatures in the upper 80s, but feeling more like the mid to upper 90s with the heat index factored in. Thunderstorms possible late tonight. A few of those storms do have the potential to become strong to severe with gusty winds and hail as the primary threat. From the WCAW News Channel 7 studio, I'm First Alert Meteorologist Spence Furman.
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0: fine song from Fleetwood Mac. My favorite grandpa. 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
3: Partly to mostly cloudy skies this afternoon up in the Northwoods with high temperatures in the upper 80s, but feeling more like the mid to upper 90s with the heat index factored in. Thunderstorms possible late tonight. A few of those storms do have the potential to become strong to severe with gusty winds and hail as the primary threat. From the WCW News Channel 7 studio, I'm First Alert Meteorologist Spence Furman.
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Need a roof? They've got you covered. We are Rock 105.3 WRLO. And to go.

Kara. Love rocking you on the job. Let's go Team USA, right? Next FIFA game is tomorrow evening. I think it's FIFA, right? I just learned that this year. I'm ignorant. I don't know sports. I know hockey. I can tell you what icing is, but I know soccer involves a large

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2: Partly to mostly cloudy skies this afternoon up in the Northwoods with high temperatures in the upper 80s, but feeling more like the mid to upper 90s with the heat index factored in. Thunderstorms possible late tonight. A few of those storms do have the potential to become strong to severe with gusty winds and hail as the primary threat. From the WCW News Channel 7 studio, I'm First Alert Meteorologist Spence Furman.
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2: Partly to mostly cloudy skies this afternoon up in the Northwoods with high temperatures in the upper 80s, but feeling more like the mid to upper 90s with the heat index factored in. Thunderstorms possible late tonight. A few of those storms do have the potential to become strong to severe with gusty winds and hail as the primary threat. From the WCW News Channel 7 studio, I'm First Alert meteorologist Spence Furman.
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Rock 105.3 WRLO, the classic rock station. Did you know leftover pasta is actually healthier than fresh pasta? That makes no sense to me. Anyway, there's a lot of odd facts throughout the world. And speaking of odd, Duff is next. And don't miss Duffer's Did You Know this afternoon. Have fun with Ozzy on a big set.

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Antigo.

0: 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Boy, these guys are getting a lot of mileage in this tour, and it's going crazy. They love the new drummer. They love the tour. People are lots of positive reviews on the tour. Hey, it's Rush on the way. Duff Damos.
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0: 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That air is like butter. Like butter. You talk about tropical. 88 right now in our studios in Rhineland, or 86 at Minocqua. 89 in Tomahawk, 87 in Merrill, 89 Wausau, 87 at Crandon, Antigo's at 88, and the humidity, forget about it.
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1: 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Hang on for the Zaney Report. 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
3: Partly sunny, hazy, hot, and humid weather continues for the afternoon. Slight chance for thunderstorms as well. Highs today in the upper 80s. Showers and storms early tonight. Lows back in the mid-60s. Partly sunny, still warm on Wednesday. Chance for storms. Highs in the mid-80s. From the WSAW News Channel 7 studio, I'm First Alert meteorologist Chad Franzen.
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3: All right, here we go. 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It's the Zany Report with, makes sense, Bob Zany. Hi, Bob.
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4: 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I sound just like Bob, and I act just like him. 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
4: 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Check out the Dry Bar comedy special of his on the YouTube, blah, blah, blah. Watch it, like it, share it from YouTube. Millions have. Let's get right to it. A lot going on in that news cycle. How about that? Only thing missing is me. North Ireland, while visiting, a bird pooped on the jacket of King Charles III. They dubbed the bird Prince Harry. Vice President J.D. Vance added a chicken coop with a dozen chicks to his residence at the U.S. Naval Observatory. When asked why, he said, "I was just preparing for my appearance on The View."
3: Oh, Bob. I mean, Bill.
4: Bill. It's Bill. Right. Bob has nothing to do with these.
3: Right, right.
4: Starbucks has laid off 300 employees. Most of them already found jobs in the medical field, putting patients' names on specimen cups. Talk about going full circle.
3: I like that. I like that.
4: Thank you. BobZany.net's the website. That's where you go to see where he's headed next.
3: Mm-hmm.
4: You can always check out his Macari store, book him on the Cameo, or get one of the exciting t-shirts in the merch store. Wake me if you're horny. Now let's go back in time and revisit the past. Zany Report joke. You know how it's done, sir. Take us there.
5: Baby.
4: Beautiful. It's March 8th, 2016. Dayline, Seattle. The Salvation Army says two shelters they run near a homeless camp are never full. They blame it on their advertising slogan, "We'll leave the mites on you." On the Twitter, at Bob Zany, Zany Bob on the Instagram, in Zany Bay Bay on Instagram, TikTok, Facebook, Bob Zany fan page. 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It's free to do so. Till next week, this is Bob Zany for Duffy Duff. Bay Bay. Actually, it's Bill.
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2: Partly sunny, hazy, hot, and humid weather continues for the afternoon. Slight chance for thunderstorms as well. Highs today in the upper 80s. Showers and storms early tonight. Lows back in the mid-60s. Partly sunny, still warm on Wednesday. Chance for storms. Highs in the mid-80s. From the WSAW News Channel 7 studio, I'm First Alert meteorologist Chad Franzen.
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We are Rock 105.3 WRLO. And to go.

0: 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Yeah, hot, humid summer day. Just remember, when it's 30 below, you're going to appreciate this hot, humid summer day.
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0: The following is a severe weather bulletin. The National Weather Service has issued severe thunderstorm watch number 424, effective until 10 p.m. This watch includes the following counties in Wisconsin, Langlade, and Lincoln. Remember, a severe thunderstorm watch means that conditions are favorable for the development of severe weather, including large hail and damaging winds, in and close to the watch area. While severe weather may not be imminent, persons should remain alert for rapidly changing weather conditions and listen for later statements and possible warnings. 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
3: Partly sunny, hazy, hot, and humid weather continues for the afternoon. Slight chance for thunderstorms as well. Highs today in the upper 80s. Showers and storms early tonight. Lows back in the mid-60s. Partly sunny, still warm on Wednesday. Chance for storms. Highs in the mid-80s. From the WSAW News Channel 7 studio, I'm First Alert Meteorologist Chad Franzen.
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2: Somebody called a little while ago, wanted to hear Summertime Girls on The Haircut. I don't know if we did or not. Did we do this in the past couple of weeks? If we did, man, no big deal, it's a great song. 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

following is a severe weather bulletin. The National Weather Service in Green Bay has issued a severe thunderstorm warning for southeastern Marathon County until 4:15 p.m. At 3:29 p.m., a severe thunderstorm was located 7 miles southwest of Mosinee, or 17 miles southwest of Wausau, moving east at 20 miles an hour. Hazard, 60 miles an hour wind gusts and half-dollar-size hail. Source, radar indicated. Impact, hail damage to vehicles is expected. Expect wind damage to roofs, siding, and trees. This severe thunderstorm will be near Mosinee around 3:45 p.m. Other locations impacted by the severe thunderstorm include Moon, Big Old Plain County Park, Halder, Milton, Dancy, Evergreen, Rocky Corners, and Petlin. Seek shelter inside a well-built structure and stay away from windows. The storm is capable of producing damaging winds and large hail. Repeating, a severe thunderstorm warning has been issued until 4:15 p.m. for the following county: Marathon, Wisconsin,

0: 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Last day of June, June 30th today. Today is International Asteroid Day. Get some preparation H. Today is International Cream Tea Day, National Outfit of the Day Day, Social Media Day, and National Meteor Watch Day. Olympic swimmer Michael Phelps, 41 years old today. Mike Tyson. Mike turns the big 6-0 today, and comedian and actor David Alan Greer celebrates his number 70.
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6: Partly sunny, hazy, hot, and humid weather continues for the afternoon. Slight chance for thunderstorms as well. Highs today in the upper 80s. Showers and storms early tonight. Lows back in the mid-60s. Partly sunny, still warm on Wednesday. Chance for storms. Highs in the mid-80s. From the WSAW News Channel 7 studio, I'm First Alert Meteorologist Chad Franzen.
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1: 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We're on the train to thank God. Above the Thailand Express. 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

0: 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It's exciting. It's this weekend. 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
2: First alert weather days continue through Thursday for the potential of storms and some hot, humid conditions. Scattered showers and thunderstorms through this evening. Some could be strong to severe, and some clouds overnight below near 70. Wednesday, limited sunshine with storms possible in the morning, then again late in the day. Some could be severe, the high 87. From the WSAW News Channel 7 studio, First Alert meteorologist Jeremy Taban.
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Rock 105.3 WRLO, time for Duffer's Southern Fried Kitchen, and today I salute the Henry Paul Band. That guy's been in everything, Henry Paul. Loves those vocals, loves the harmonies, loves those guitars. I love this band, Henry Paul Band, on today's Kitchen, the Southern Fried Kitchen. 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

following is a severe weather bulletin. The National Weather Service in Green Bay has issued a severe thunderstorm warning for East Central Marathon County, Western Shawano County, until 5:15 p.m. At 4:35 p.m., a severe thunderstorm was located over Wittenberg, or 21 miles south of Antigo, moving east at 30 miles an hour. Hazard, 60 miles an hour wind gusts and quarter-size hail. Source, radar indicated. Impact, hail damage to vehicles is expected. Expect wind damage to roofs, siding, and trees. This severe thunderstorm will be near Wittenberg around 4:40 p.m. Other locations impacted by the severe thunderstorm include Elon, Norrie, Elderon, Burnhamwood, Whitcomb, Shepley, Moeller, Tillida, Gresham, and Lyndhurst. Seek shelter inside a well-built structure and stay away from windows. The storm is capable of producing damaging winds and large hail. Repeating, a severe thunderstorm warning has been issued until 5:15 p.m. for the following counties in Wisconsin, Marathon, and Shawano.

0: Rock 105.3 WRLO. The Brewers took the first of three from the Reds last night. The score 5-3. They play again tonight at 6:40, and they close out that three-game series tomorrow at 7:10.
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2: First alert weather days continue through Thursday for the potential of storms and some hot, humid conditions. Scattered showers and thunderstorms through this evening, some could be strong to severe, and some clouds overnight below near 70. Wednesday, limited sunshine with storms possible in the morning, then again late in the day, some could be severe, the high 87. From WSAW News Channel 7 studio, the first alert meteorologist, Jeremy Tabin.
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3: It's Alice Cooper coming to you from Pilsen, Czech Republic. 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I've got Tales from the Attic going back to one of my classic TV appearances. And for You Gotta Love the 80s, it's Pete Townsend going solo. Then I've got Live and Kicking with Bob Seger, Movie Music Madness with some Southern Rock, and an Attic classic from the band. What else are you going to do on a Tuesday night? 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
5: From ABC News, I'm Michelle Franzen. Sweltering temperatures and humidity smothering much of the nation's midsection from Minneapolis to the Gulf Coast and moving to the east. Heat alerts will coincide with outdoor July 4th celebrations. The heat index in Houston expected to hit 105, and in New York City, Mayor Zoran Mamdani announcing that the city will open cooling centers. He also urged people to check on their neighbors.
6: With humidity, it will feel even hotter, with a heat index that could peak around 112 degrees. If the forecast holds, this could be the hottest 4th of July since 2010.
5: The Supreme Court issued major decisions today, including rejecting President Trump's efforts to rescind birthright citizenship. It affirms babies born in the U.S. are U.S. citizens under the 14th Amendment. NBA great LeBron James is not hanging up his laces yet, but ESPN confirmed James is leaving the L.A. Lakers, who he's played for record 23 seasons for the NBA, but hasn't announced what team he'll play for next. This is ABC News.
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8: Good afternoon. Three people were killed when a pickup struck a UTV in northwest Wisconsin Saturday evening. Authorities said the UTV failed to stop at a stop sign while crossing Iconi Highway northeast of the village of Webster before it was struck by a Dodge pickup on the highway. The UTV driver, 69-year-old Gary Schrindel of Anoka, Minnesota, and passenger, 68-year-old Constance Clad of Anoka, and 69-year-old Deborah Dye of Lodi, Ohio, were killed. The pickup driver, 21-year-old Ashton Erickson of Webster, was taken to a hospital with non-life threatening injuries. The DNR and Burnett County Sheriff's Office were investigating the crash. The first phase of the long-planned bike park in Washburn has moved forward. The Tamarack Health Trail is fully accessible, multi-use path for walking, running, and biking. It officially broke ground last week as part of a four-phase recreation project on Omaha Street, supported by a $22,000 donation from Tamarack Health. And a contractor has been chosen to replace a vital bridge linking Duluth and Superior. The Minnesota and Wisconsin Transportation Departments last week announced a joint $930 million bid by Ames Construction, and Kramer North America was the apparent best value to replace the Blatnik Bridge. Built in 1961, the Blatnik carries an average of 33,000 vehicles a day on I-535 and U.S. Highway 53 across the St. Louis River. The state's and Ames-Kramer joint venture, too, now have up to 60 days before the contract is awarded. The project is estimated to be completed in 6 years with full

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Need a roof? They've got you covered. We are Rock 105.3 WRLO. And to go.

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0: Rock 105.3 WRLO. 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It's brought to you by Garrett's Lakeview Inn. 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
2: First alert weather days continue through Thursday for the potential of storms and some hot, humid conditions. Scattered showers and thunderstorms through this evening. Some could be strong to severe, and some clouds overnight below near 70. Wednesday, limited sunshine with storms possible in the morning, then again late in the day. Some could be severe, the high 87. From a WSAW News Channel 7 studio, the first alert meteorologist, Jeremy Taman.
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0: Rock 105.3 WRLO, Duffer's Did You Know for a Tuesday. If there were 25 hours a day, 25% of people surveyed said they would use that extra hour to exercise. Yeah, right. Did you know 72% of Americans live within an hour of their parents? 27% of women wish their man would do more vacuuming. Did you know a study shows ice cream is eaten the most between 9 and 11 p.m.? I believe that. Did you know waitresses who draw a happy face on the check raise their tip by about 18%? You hear that, waitresses? Might want to try it. Did you know 55% of women have used a curling iron as a fake microphone in the bathroom to sing into? Just don't get it too close to your face if it's plugged in, please. Did you know 20% of men admit they have lied to their significant other about how they spend the tax refund? I guess I don't have a significant other, and if I did, why would the significant other care whether or not you... Well, never mind. Did you know even though it puts them at risk, it's estimated that over half of all Americans ignore the safety warning and still don't wash their produce? Got my hand up, guilty. Get it out of the package and start eating.
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4: First alert weather days continue through Thursday for the potential of storms and some hot, humid conditions. Scattered showers and thunderstorms through this evening. Some could be strong to severe, and some clouds overnight below near 70. Wednesday, limited sunshine with storms possible in the morning, then again late in the day. Some could be severe, the high 87. From a WSAW News Channel 7 studio, the First Alert Meteorologist, Jeremy Taban.
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Following is a severe weather bulletin. The National Weather Service in Green Bay has issued a severe thunderstorm warning for southern Oconto County, east central Shawano County, until 6:30 p.m. At 5:37 p.m., a severe thunderstorm was located 7 miles northwest of Pulaski, or 12 miles east of Shawano, moving east at 35 miles an hour. Hazard, 60 miles an hour wind gusts and small hail. Source, radar indicated. Impact, expect damage to roofs, siding, and trees. This severe thunderstorm will be near Pulaski around 5:45 p.m. Other locations impacted by the severe thunderstorm include Echo, Advance, Pulsifer, Bon Duel, Croco, Green Valley, Sampson, Morgan, Chase and South Chase. Seek shelter inside a well-built structure and stay away from windows. The storm is capable of producing damaging winds. Repeating, a severe thunderstorm warning has been issued until 6:30 p.m. for the following counties in Wisconsin, Oconto and

0: Rock 105.3 WRLO. There you go. All done. That's it. I'm going to head out. You have a wonderful, happy, and safe, and I do mean safe, Tuesday evening. Thank you very much to Garrett's Lakeview Inn, County Road G in Pelican Lake. That's our Tuesday happy hour sponsor. Talk to you tomorrow, too.
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0: 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And to go.
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3: You're hanging out in Alice's Attic on the last day of June tonight, coming to you from Pilsen, Czech Republic. Pilsen is the original home of Pilsen beer. In 1842, a Bavarian brewer named Josef Grohl developed what became the world's first golden lager in a brewery in the city. The word Pilsner comes from the name of the city and is now the most widely consumed style of beer in the world. Anyway, I've got a big hour ahead of us. Cooper's Countdown from 1973 with X-Beatle on top of the charts, plus a listener email. And later, this day in rock celebrates Kiss. But now, grab a Pilsner and let's go. You can have mine.
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0: It's all the hits from coast to coast on Cooper's Countdown. 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
1: It was June 30th, 1973. The new James Bond movie, Live and Let Die, was released in theaters. The Grateful Dead broke a world record by playing the longest concert in history. And I was on tour with my original band for Billion Dollar Babies. And the charts looked like this. Kicking things off at number 5, of the New Orleans Night Tripper himself, Dr. John. We're going to be in the right place in the wrong time. At number 4, Doobie Brothers had their first big American hit with Long Train Runnin'. Number 3 belonged to Paul Simon, who was on his third solo album after leaving Garfunkel with Kodachrome. He always made interesting records. Paul Simon was one of those geniuses that just made some. He made things the way he wanted to hear them, and it worked. He's a little bit like Jack White. Coming in at number 2, Elton John, with a song from his album Don't Shoot Me, I'm Only the Piano Player, is Daniel. And of course, number 1 rock song on this date in 1973 was from a Beatle, who knocked another Beatle out of the number 1 spot with his anthem. Of course, it's George Harrison, Give Me Love, Give Me Peace on Earth.

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1: Hey, Alice, I was surprised to hear that you were a fan of Paul Butterfield Blues Band. Growing up in Chicago, they were like blues royalty for my family. My father used to work at Big John's on the north side, where those guys were all regulars and he saw history being made. Did you get to the club back in those days to see them perform? Thanks, Brian. Well, yeah, I've always said Paul Butterfield Blues Band was the best live band I'd ever heard. Mike Bloomfield and Elvin Bishop and Paul Butterfield, all in one band, all virtuosos in their instruments. It was pretty hard to beat that band. Well, if you want to tell me your blues-related stories, write to me at alice@alicesattic.com. Here's the funny thing. In our early days, we kind of didn't like the blues. We were much more Yardbirds, Who, Kinks, that kind of thing, till we realized that those bands were born out of the blues. Yardbirds were a rhythm and blues band, only they were electrified and they were a little bit more experimental. And that was our favorite band. So we went back and started understanding the blues a little more. And then finally, when this band came out with their first album and their East West album, I just went, are you kidding? These guys are unbelievable. Then I saw them live at the Fillmore, and I just went, okay, that's the best band I've ever heard. Stick around, because I've got This Day in Rock coming up right after this.
0: Alice Cooper will be right back with more Insanity after this break.
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1: On June 30th, 1975, Kiss wrapped up their Dress to Kill tour. It was the tour when Kiss became Kiss. The theatrical production, the fire, the blood, the platform, boots, the makeup, the smoke bombs had been developed since their first show in 1973, and by 1975 it had reached a scale that overwhelmed the small theaters and clubs where they were playing. The famed show at Cobo Hall in Detroit during the tour was recorded for the album Alive. So let's hear Rock and Roll All Night live from the Dress to Kill tour. But this only proves one thing. I say this all the time. If you wanted to prove your band as a hard rock band, you go to Detroit. And if Detroit loves it, then that's a really good sign that you're on the right track. Kiss.

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